0: Brian Johnson has been elevated from assistant general manager to GM, while twins Henrik and Daniel Sedin will share the role of president of hockey operations. The Montreal Canadiens are in Buffalo to face the Sabres in Game 5 of their NHL second-round playoff series. The series is tied 2-2. Buffalo even the best-of-seven series with a 3-2 win in Montreal on Tuesday. Game 6 is set for Saturday in Montreal. And the Seattle Mariners have placed star catcher Kyle Raleigh on the 10-day injured list with a right oblique strain. The 29-year-old was mired in the longest hitless streak in the majors this season before breaking out on Tuesday night with two singles and a 10-2 rout of the Houston Astros. He left yesterday's 4-3 loss to Houston in the 8th inning after appearing to aggravate an injury to his right side. From the Canadian Press, I'm David Augustine.
1: CFQR 600 weather, I'm Jose Persico. Tonight, a few showers ending near midnight, then cloudy with 40% chance of showers, low of plus 11. Tomorrow, clearing, high of 20 degrees. Tomorrow night, clear skies with a low of 12 degrees. Your forecast is available anytime at CFQR600.com or tell Alexa to play CFQR Montreal. 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

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Good Thursday evening. You know, I wasn't born to run. I was born to sit. If I run, I'll probably have a heart attack and an asthma attack. Yeah, no, I'm born to sit. CFQR 600, good evening.

CFQR 600, playing all your classic hits on this Thursday evening, Friday right around the corner. I don't know what's so special about carrying some brass in your pocket. What's special about that? Wouldn't gold be better? CFQR 600, good evening.

0: What if time and space weren't as we know them? What if the world we see every day was only one of many? Welcome to Imagine If, where we step beyond the boundaries of reality and into alternate dimensions of possibility. Hold on as we bend time, twist space, and explore the infinite what-ifs that could have changed the course of history. Ready to imagine the unimaginable? Let's dive in. This is Imagine If with Chris LeBlanc.
1: All right, we are going back in time to 1804 on this day, in this alternate reality. Explorers sent out to the American West, but they accidentally brought the wrong map. Not slightly wrong, I mean a full tourist brochure for Niagara Falls, a menu from a St. Louis rib shack, and what may have been directions to a candle store in Ohio. So instead of discovering the Pacific Ocean, they spent 3 months confidently reporting sightings of aggressive geese, opening the continent's first roadside gift shop, and arguing over whether Saskatchewan was just emotionally windy. History books would read today, Lewis and Clark successfully mapped several highly confusing parking lots.
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0: 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Experts now predicting a chance of everything. Sunshine, rain, fog, sideways wind, and one guy downtown still wearing shorts because it's basically summer.
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1: 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Done right the first time.
2: From the National Newsroom of the Canadian Press, I'm David Augustine. Prime Minister Mark Carney and Alberta Premier Danielle Smith are expected to announce the next step in their landmark energy pact tomorrow. The two say they'll be in Calgary for the announcement, which Carney says will feature an implementation agreement on industrial carbon pricing and advancing a potential new pipeline. While neither shared any further details, Smith told the Legislative Assembly today it would be another step toward resetting Alberta's relationship with the federal government. An analysis by the Public Health Agency of Canada says there is a high risk of measles transmission in the country during the FIFA World Cup. The federal agency completed an infectious disease risk assessment as thousands of players, staff, and fans get set to arrive in Toronto and Vancouver for the event next month. Here's Canadian Press reporter Lisa Laporte.
3: 14 pathogens that could be imported during the games were analyzed. They included avian and swine flu, Mpox, Ebola virus, poliovirus, and measles. Measles is the agency's top source of concern because of how widespread it is around the world and how easily the disease is transmitted through the air.
2: Canada lost its measles elimination status last year after an outbreak persisted for more than a year. Conservative leader Pierre Poilievre says the unveiling of Canada's long-awaited new electricity strategy today was a re-announcement of Liberal policies. Poilievre says in a post on X that those old policies hiked energy prices by a third while cutting production over the last decade. The new strategy looks to double Canada's electricity grid by 2050 while adjusting clean electricity regulations to provide more flexibility so that natural gas could play a larger role in building the grid. It also says construction will cost more than $1 trillion, with public money used to cover some of the cost. The Canadian Real Estate Association says home sales in April fell compared with a year ago as the average sale price climbed.
4: Home sales were down 4% year over year, while the average price rose 2.2% to roughly $695,000. CREA's senior economist says the latest bout of global economic uncertainty and higher mortgage rates means the previously expected rebound in housing markets this year will continue to be muted, but it doesn't mean there will be no upward momentum at all. CREA says new listings for April were up 4.1% on a month-over-month basis, marking the traditional start of the spring real estate market. Michelle Zedekian, The Canadian Press.
2: And in entertainment, blues and soul musician Clarence Carter has died at the age of 90.
5: When I start making love,
2: the self-taught guitarist from Alabama, who was born blind, had hits with the sentimental song Patches, as well as the salacious Strokin'. He specialized in his exuberantly raunchy songs, with Strokin' deemed too explicit for commercial radio before becoming a standard on nightclub jukeboxes. A spokesperson for Carter's former wife and fellow singer Candy Staton says Carter died yesterday of natural causes. This is the Canadian Press. In sports, the Edmonton Oilers have fired head coach Chris Knobloch, but general manager Stan Bowman says there's still plenty of blame to go around after a disappointing season ended in a first-round playoff loss. Bowman said today that the team needs a different voice behind the bench, but management and players must also be better. Knobloch led the Oilers to the Stanley Cup final in his first two seasons before the team took a step back this year. Game 1 of the Professional Women's Hockey League Finals goes tonight in Laval, Quebec, as the Montreal Victoire hosts the Ottawa Charge. Montreal is in the Walter Cup Final for the first time, while Ottawa was runner-up to Minnesota last season. And a push is on to keep Major League Soccer's Whitecaps in Vancouver with cooperation from multiple levels of government. Representatives from the Whitecaps and MLS met yesterday with members of the provincial and federal governments, the City of Vancouver, three local First Nations, and the Crown Corporation that owns BC Place. From the Canadian Press, I'm David Augustine.
6: CFQR 600 weather, I'm Jose Persico. Tonight, a few showers ending near midnight, then cloudy with 40% chance of showers, low of plus 11. Tomorrow, clearing, high of 20 degrees. Tomorrow night, clear skies with a low of 12 degrees. Your forecast is available anytime at CFQR600.com or tell Alexa to play CFQR Montreal.

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Don Henley, The Boys of Summer. Can't wait for summer to actually hit and hang out with the boys indeed. CFQR 600, good evening.

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Todd Rundgren, hello, it's me. Yes, it's me, Chris LeBlanc, CFQR 600.

0: CFQR 600, playing all your classic hits. Good evening. As we continue with grocery stores and prices, I saw something on the TV yesterday talking about a new Canada grocery benefit. But, you know, maybe we should just do a new event. Grocery Store Olympics, the 100-meter cart dash when somebody opens a fresh checkout lane. Gold medal goes to the lady who drifted around the frozen peas without losing a single yogurt.
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0: 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Good evening. Here's an Imagine If follow-up from earlier. What if Lewis and Clark had today's GPS voice directions? In 300 feet, turn left at the suspicious swamp. 3 weeks later, they're opening a canoe dealership in Nebraska by accident.
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1: 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Done right the first time.
2: From the National Newsroom of the Canadian Press, I'm David Augustine. Canadian astronaut Jeremy Hansen and his American Artemis II crewmates took audience questions yesterday during an event at the National Arts Centre in Ottawa. Mission pilot Victor Glover says the four-person crew had a very Canadian moment at a very tense time during the flight.
3: People ask about the moment we went behind the moon and lost communication with the Earth, and one of the things that we decided to do was have a maple cookie. I don't know if I can give maple cookies a better endorsement.
2: The Artemis 3 mission is scheduled to take place next year, ahead of the Artemis 4 mission in 2028, which is set to take astronauts back to the surface of the moon. Two men were killed and three suspects are on the run after a targeted shooting in a suburban neighborhood north of Toronto. York Regional Police were called Wednesday afternoon to a home in Vaughan, where officers found two men sprawled in front of the house with multiple gunshot wounds. Both were later pronounced dead. Constable Kevin Nebria says three males were seen fleeing in a blue SUV, and police soon got another call about a vehicle on fire north of the shooting scene.
4: Information is that that vehicle did match the description of our suspect vehicle, and our investigators are working to determine if both incidents are related.
2: Nebria says both victims knew each other. One lived at the home on Kaiser Drive, while the other lived in the neighborhood. He adds it's not often a double homicide takes place in broad daylight. He called the tragedy chaotic and horrific and absolutely shocking to the community. Rogers Communications says it has spent $27 million ahead of next month's start of soccer's FIFA World Cup to upgrade cellular capacity at hosting venues and surrounding areas in Toronto and Vancouver.
5: Canada is set to host seven matches at Vancouver's BC Place and six at Toronto's BMO Field, which is being dubbed Toronto Stadium, during the tournament. With high attendance comes an expected surge of wireless traffic, creating the need for greater cellular capacity so service doesn't get spotty. Rogers says sports fans and concert goers are eager to not only access web and messaging services at live events, but also share their experiences in real time, adding that it's critical to sustain the level of service customers are used to in their daily lives. Michelle Zedekian, The Canadian Press.
2: Far from being a much-needed respite for many working parents, summer often means a two-month childcare hole to be filled with camps, family vacations, and a patchwork of other options. Erin Burry, founder of estate planning firm Willful, had to arrange summer childcare for her kindergartner daughter for the first time this year. She says for many parents, cobbling together summer plans can feel like a full-time job.
6: Managing 9 weeks of camp is not only expensive, but it's logistically demanding in terms of managing drop-offs, pickups, food requirements, all of those types of things.
2: Burry says other costs to keep in mind are fuel if the camps are a long drive from home, and groceries if bag lunches are required. This is the Canadian Press. In sports, Mario Lemieux was ranked the greatest player in major junior hockey history as the Canadian Ice Hockey League unveiled its all-time top 50 list. The former Laval Voisin star finished ahead of another Pittsburgh Penguins great in Sidney Crosby, followed by Wayne Gretzky, Connor McDavid, and Mike Bossy. Lemieux set CHL single-season records with 133 goals and 282 points in 1983-84. Canada's Corey Connors is in the mix early at the PGA Championship. Connors shot an opening round 2 under 68 at Aronimink Golf Course just outside Philadelphia. It was a tough day on the course for several golfers, including Roy McIlroy, who opened with a round of 74. And A.J. Ewing hit his first big league home run to spark a comeback for the New York Mets, who completed a three-game sweep of the Detroit Tigers with a 9-4 win. Ewing, who was promoted prior to the series opener, hit a 405-foot shot leading off the third. He was 3-for-9 with 3 runs batted in and 4 walks in the series. From the Canadian Press, I'm David Augustine.
7: CFQR 600 weather, I'm Jose Persico. Tonight, a few showers ending near midnight, then cloudy with 40% chance of showers, low of plus 11. Tomorrow, clearing, high of 20 degrees. Tomorrow night, clear skies with a low of 12 degrees. Your forecast is available anytime at CFQR600.com or tell Alexa to play CFQR Montreal.

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With Crowded House, Don't Dream It's Over. Always have those dreams and dream them on, even if they don't come true. But it's always nice to have hope, I think. 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

0: 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Meanwhile, one guy thinks this morning he drank 4 cups and became emotionally invested in a parking spot.
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Say hello. Well, yes, hello. And then after you say hello, if you're not sure about him, say na na, hey, kiss him goodbye after saying hello. 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
1: 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Done right the first time.
2: From the National Newsroom of the Canadian Press, I'm David Augustine. Prime Minister Mark Carney and Alberta Premier Danielle Smith say they will announce the next phase of their energy agreement in Calgary on Friday. Carney says the deal will include an implementation agreement on industrial carbon pricing and move forward discussions on a new pipeline to the West Coast. A source familiar with the talk says the plan should set Alberta's industrial carbon price at $130 per ton by 2040, up from the province's current frozen rate of $95. Smith called the announcement another step toward resetting Alberta's relationship with Ottawa. Prime Minister Carney says his government is open to selling public assets if the proceeds could help fund new infrastructure. A Transport Ministry discussion paper published last week on ports and trade suggests the government is also open to amalgamating some key ports while selling others. Carney says he doesn't see selling ports as a top priority, but the government will be transparent.
3: Are we looking, and we're very transparent about it, are we looking in certain cases of are there assets that the federal government has that we could recycle the investment into supporting building new assets? Airports is an example that is out there.
2: The November federal budget and April spring economic statement both mention exploring new ownership options for the country's federally owned airports. While the federal government is investing $12.4 million in BC's forestry sector, days after other Canadian industries were offered $1.5 billion support. Energy Minister Tim Hodgson says the funding will prioritize 14 projects that use low-carbon wood technology, expand the use of mass timber in construction, or are Indigenous operated.
4: These projects will advance new low-carbon wood technologies, expand the use of mass timber in construction, support Indigenous groups in the forestry sector businesses they operate.
2: Last week, the federal government announced $1.5 billion in support for Canada's steel, copper, and aluminum sectors, drawing criticism from BC Premier David Eby as BC's softwood lumber industry was left out. The Carney government is putting an emphasis on diplomacy with Persian Gulf countries, seeking not just investment, but also partnership in fields like technology and defense. University of Ottawa professor Thomas Junot, who specializes in the region, says Canada has neglected the Gulf region for years, even as peer countries seek closer ties.
5: Under the Trudeau government, the Persian Gulf, that region, was much less of a priority. It had been a priority under the Harper government, but then was largely neglected for about 10 years.
2: Junot says beyond energy wealth, Gulf countries have made strides in green technology and artificial intelligence. And Brookfield Corporation says it will combine its operations and insurance business. The company says the move to merge its business with Brookfield Wealth Solutions is aimed at streamlining its corporate structure. Brookfield President Nick Goodman says the move will improve capital efficiency and flexibility. This is the Canadian Press. In sports, the Montreal Canadiens are just one game away from advancing to the Eastern Conference Finals. Nick Suzuki and Jake Evans scored 68 seconds apart late in the second period, and the Habs defeated the Buffalo Sabres 6-3 to take a 3-2 lead in their second-round playoff series. Cole Caulfield, Josh Anderson, Ivan Demidov, and Alexander Texier also scored for Montreal, which will host Game 6 on Saturday night. Kyle Schwarber hit his Major League-leading 18th home run, a two-run shot that broke a scoreless tie in the eighth inning, and the Philadelphia Phillies defeated the Boston Red Sox 3-1. Schwarber has seven homers in his last seven games, the first Phillies player to hit at least that many in a similar span since current teammate Trey Turner in 2023. And Canada's Corey Connors is in a seven-way tie of players that are one shot back of the leaders after the opening round of the PGA Championship. Connors shot 2-under-68 with fellow Canadian Nick Taylor at 69. From the Canadian Press, I'm David Augustine.
6: CFQR 600 weather, I'm Jose Persico. Tonight, a few showers ending near midnight, then cloudy with 40% chance of showers, low of plus 11. Tomorrow, clearing, high of 20 degrees. Tomorrow night, clear skies with a low of 12 degrees. Your forecast is available anytime at CFQR600.com or tell Alexa to play CFQR Montreal.

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Good Thursday evening. Santana and Evil Ways. Gotta love some evil a little bit, right? CFQR.

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See, it's a much deeper promise when you gotta say it twice. So you better keep it, because it was said twice. Promises, Promises. Better keep those. CFQR 600, good evening.

0: CFQR 600 playing all your classic hits. Good evening as we get through some more silliness. The mystery of Tupperware. Nobody in human history has ever bought Tupperware lids. They simply appear in drawers like suburban folklore. Somewhere tonight, a cupboard will open and release 17 of them directly into somebody's foot. Maybe we have leprechauns. Tupperware leprechauns. That's what we have. CFQR.
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0: 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Good evening. As we now go and ask the not so wise owl some questions, and he has to say this: if you can't remember why you walked into the kitchen, declare victory and leave before the kitchen asks questions. Never attend a meeting that could have been replaced by somebody yelling, "Figure it out," from a moving bus. And if somebody says, "Trust me, this'll be quick," pack a lunch and notify your family.
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It's just about to be Friday, and that means we'll get the party going tomorrow night for sure here on CFQR. That's it for me. Have a great night. Here's Aretha Franklin, CFQR 600. 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
2: From the National Newsroom of the Canadian Press, I'm David Augustine. An analysis by the Public Health Agency of Canada says Canada faces a high risk of measles transmission during next month's FIFA World Cup events in Toronto and Vancouver. The agency assessed 14 infectious diseases that could be imported by players, staff, and fans, including avian flu, mpox, Ebola, and polio. Measles was identified as the top concern because of its rapid airborne spread and widespread global outbreaks. Canada lost its measles elimination status last year after an outbreak lasted more than 12 months. Clean energy advocates say they're encouraged Ottawa's upcoming electricity strategy will consider ways government can help finance a massive cross-country build-out in power infrastructure. A discussion paper laying out the broad strokes of the plan says the federal government is strongly committed to supporting investment and sharing in the cost of doubling the country's grid by 2050. Kevin Thomas is the CEO at shareholder advocacy group Share. He believes there will be strong investor appetite.
3: One of the things I like about the strategy is that it does focus on the financing mechanisms and how we attract investment to build this clean grid. And I think institutional investors at least will be very interested in supporting the build out, not just of the grid itself, but the manufacturing, the tech, the clean energy generation opportunities, all the things this opens up.
2: The document highlights a potential role for institutional investors like pension funds, which have been increasingly gravitating toward infrastructure projects that deliver long-term stability and predictable yields. Sex workers in Montreal are calling for a general strike during the F1 Canadian Grand Prix weekend.
4: The Sex Work Autonomous Committee says its demands include an end to the nightly fees dancers have to pay to work in clubs. Sex workers also want to be considered employees of their workplaces instead of self-employed workers, a status in Quebec that offers few labor rights or protections. The committee says going on strike May 23rd during one of the biggest tourist weekends in Montreal will help to exert maximum pressure on club owners. Grand Prix weekend starts May 22nd with race day on May 24th. Lisa Laporte, The Canadian Press.
2: And some of the new Midway food items for the Calgary Stampede were shown off in Calgary. Included in the lineup is a cheese pizza dusted in Cheetos dust, dipped in corn batter, and deep fried. Pizza 73 Cutlery Director Jason Sheridan says he's responsible for the creation.
5: We just worked on trying to tie in a bunch of different pieces at Pizza 73, so our classic cheese slice, and then we partner a lot with Frito-Lay. And now you got two great things combined into one delicious deep-fried monstrosity.
2: Spam fries and ramen donuts also made the cut for this year's menu. This is the Canadian Press. In sports, Abbey Rock scored her second goal of the game with 2:29 into overtime as the Montreal Victoire defeated the Ottawa Charge in Game 1 of the Professional Women's Hockey League Walter Cup Final. Nicole Gosling forced overtime for Montreal with a goal she scored with just 3 seconds left in regulation. Rebecca Leslie scored both goals for Ottawa. Ian Happ hit a long home run and five Chicago Cubs pitchers combined for a 2-0 shutout of the Atlanta Braves, snapping a four-game losing streak. Ben Brown made his second straight start after starting the season with 12 appearances out of the bullpen. He allowed just one hit in four innings and struck out seven in 65 pitches. And Canadian Maud Ami LeBlanc is just 3 shots back of the lead after the opening round of the LPGA Kroger Queen City Championship. The Sherbrooke, Quebec native shot 1-under-69. Chela Choi is in a 3-way tie for the lead at 66. From the Canadian Press, I'm David Augustine.
6: CFQR Montreal weather. We've got some clear skies tonight with a low of 8 degrees. Tuesday, we're looking at sunshine, increasing cloudiness by the afternoon with a high of 22. And for Tuesday night, mainly cloudy with a chance of showers overnight with a low of 13 degrees. Cloudy Wednesday, a 40% chance of showers with a high of 19. For full weather details, visit CFQR600.com.

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1: 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Done right the first time.
2: From the National Newsroom of the Canadian Press, I'm David Augustine. U.S. officials say a 22-year-old man from India has pleaded guilty to help smuggling migrants into the United States from Canada. The U.S. Department of Justice says the man coordinated drivers and stash houses in northern New York between October 2024 and June 2025. Authorities allege the operation moved migrants through areas near Pittsburgh, south of Montreal, before Border Patrol intercepted 12 migrants in January. The man pleaded guilty to conspiracy and alien smuggling charges for financial gain and faces up to 15 years in prison when sentenced in September. New online polling released on World Vaccine Day suggests 1 in 4 Canadians have declined a vaccine recommended by their doctor. The data indicates most of them did so because they were concerned about potential side effects. Canada's Chief Medical Officer of Health, Dr. Joss Reimer, says vaccines are one of the most successful inventions we've ever had.
3: They have saved millions of lives around the world and remain one of the strongest tools that we have in our toolbox to prevent illness around the world. And so when I hear that people are concerned or choosing not to follow the guidance of their physician in getting a vaccine, we're obviously concerned about the outcomes of that.
2: The chair of Proof Strategies says the agency decided to survey people about vaccines after Canada lost its measles elimination status last year. Artemis II astronauts are reflecting on the biggest lessons they learned in space as they return to Canadian Space Agency headquarters in Quebec. Canadian astronaut Jeremy Hansen, Commander Reid Wiseman, pilot Victor Glover, and mission specialist Christina Cook embarked on a 10-day mission last month that took them farther from Earth than any humans before them. Wiseman says he was surprised by how moved he was to watch the moon grow larger and the Earth recede.
4: We felt our location in the solar system. We could feel where we were between the Earth and the moon just by the way the sun was hitting these two celestial bodies. The human element really caught me off guard. It was much more than I ever expected.
2: The astronauts say the lessons they learned were as much about human connection as science. And a rapidly warming planet due to human-caused climate change is set to amplify what forecasters say could be a supercharged El Niño. Bill Merrifield with Environment and Climate Change Canada says the climate phenomenon set to emerge in the coming months doesn't tend to disrupt Canada's summer and fall weather, but it can lead to warm winter conditions persisting into spring, especially in Western Canada.
5: The models are tending to say that there's some chance that it will in fact be the strongest El Niño in the recent historical records. So there's still time for the forecast to come into sharper focus, but that's being indicated as a distinct possibility.
2: The last El Niño emerging in 2023 contributed to Canada's warmest winter on record and thinned out the snowpack, tightening hydroelectric supply and upending some ski seasons. This is the Canadian Press. In sports, the Canadiens are one victory away from the Eastern Conference Final. Jakub Dobiš made 33 saves, including 32 straight after allowing goals on 3 of the first 4 shots to help Montreal top the Buffalo Sabres 6-3 in Game 5 of the team's second-round series for a 3-2 lead. Canadiens captain Nick Suzuki says Dobiš has the right mindset to move past tough moments.
6: I just think he's super confident in himself. I think, you know, he puts the work in off the ice to have his mental training where it needs to be. You know, he's a fighter. He wants to be in the battle with the guys. So he's got the perfect kind of attitude and a goalie for sure.
2: Game 6 goes Saturday in Montreal. Game 7, if necessary, will be back in Buffalo on Monday. And Natasha Howard scored 26 points, including the tie-breaking basket with 51 seconds left. Courtney Williams added 22 points, and the Minnesota Lynx defeated the Dallas Wings 90-86. Paige Beckers had 27 points and 8 assists for the Wings. From the Canadian Press, I'm David Augustine.
7: CFQR Montreal weather. We've got some clear skies tonight with a low of 8 degrees. Tuesday, we're looking at sunshine, increasing cloudiness by the afternoon with a high of 22. And for Tuesday night, mainly cloudy with a chance of showers overnight with a low of 13 degrees. Cloudy Wednesday, a 40% chance of showers with a high of 19. For full weather details, visit CFQR600.com.

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1: 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Done right the first time.
2: From the National Newsroom of the Canadian Press, I'm Rob Westgate. Prime Minister Mark Carney says his government is open to selling public assets if the proceeds could help fund new infrastructure. A Transport Ministry discussion paper published last week on ports and trade suggests the government is also open to amalgamating some key ports while selling off others. Carney says the government will be transparent.
3: Are we looking in certain cases of, are there assets that the federal government has that we could recycle the investment into supporting building new assets? Airports is an example that is out there.
2: The November federal budget and the April spring economic statement both mentioned exploring new ownership options for the country's federally owned airports. Meanwhile, Ottawa is investing $12.4 million in BC's forestry sector. Energy Minister Tim Hodgson says the funding will prioritize 14 projects.
4: These projects will advance new low-carbon wood technologies, expand the use of mass timber in construction, support Indigenous groups in the forestry sector businesses they operate, increase the capacity of manufacturers to add more value to wood products here in British Columbia, and diversify Canada's forest products and export markets.
2: Last week, the federal government announced $1.5 billion in support for Canada's steel, copper, and aluminum sectors, drawing criticism from BC Premier David Eby as BC's softwood lumber industry was left out. Speaking of hard-hit sectors, Honda Canada says it has indefinitely suspended plans for a new EV plant in Canada that could have created 1,000 jobs. As a Japanese automaker looks to reduce its losses, Daniel Ross of Auto Insights company Canadian Black Book says it seems like a short-term move.
5: Now's the time to sort of bolster up, actually, that strategy to get things moving, because I think now is the most positive outlook there has been on EV adoption for Canada.
2: Ross says EV adoption sentiments here in Canada improved after the federal government announced its rebate program for EVs under $50,000 back in February. Now overseas, where U.S. President Donald Trump will soon be wrapping up his visit to Beijing following a private meeting at Chinese leader Xi Jinping's official residence. During a series of meetings and events on Thursday, the pair discussed divisive issues such as the Iran war, trade, technology, and Taiwan. And finally, sex workers in Montreal are calling for a general strike over the Canadian Grand Prix weekend. The Sex Work Autonomous Committee is demanding an end to the nightly fees that dancers have to pay to work in the clubs. They also want to be considered employees of their workplaces instead of self-employed workers, a status in Quebec that offers fewer labor rights and protections. This is the Canadian Press. In sports, captain Nick Suzuki and Jake Evans scored 68 seconds apart late in the second period as the Montreal Canadiens defeated the Buffalo Sabres 6-3 to take a 3-2 lead in their second-round playoff series. Montreal will host Game 6 on Saturday night. Meanwhile, Abby Rock scored her second goal of the game at 2 minutes and 29 seconds into overtime as the Montreal Victoire defeated the Ottawa Charge in Game 1 of the PWHL's Walter Cup Final. Now from the ice to the greens, Canada's Corey Connors is in a 7-way tie of players that are one shot back of the leaders after the opening round of the PGA Championship. Connors shot 2 under 68 with fellow Canadian Nick Taylor at 69. Scotty Scheffler was in a 7-way tie atop the leaderboard at 67. And finally, Canadian Maud-Aimée LeBlanc is just 3 shots back of the lead after the opening round of the LPGA's Kroger Queen City Championship. Chela Choi's in a 3-way tie for the lead at 66. From the Canadian Press, I'm Rob Westgate.
6: CFQR Montreal weather. We've got some clear skies tonight with a low of 8 degrees. Tuesday, we're looking at sunshine, increasing cloudiness by the afternoon with a high of 22. And for Tuesday night, mainly cloudy with a chance of showers overnight with a low of 13 degrees. Cloudy Wednesday, a 40% chance of showers with a high of 19. For full weather details, visit CFQR600.com.

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1: 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Done right the first time.
2: From the National Newsroom of the Canadian Press, I'm Rob Westgate. Prime Minister Mark Carney and Alberta Premier Danielle Smith say they'll be in Calgary tomorrow to announce the next step in their landmark energy pact. Carney says everyone is on the same page, with some of the finer details still needed to be worked out for any new bitumen pipeline to the West Coast.
3: Strengthening the carbon market. It includes the methane regulations that the minister helped put in place and have been put in place now. It includes very much the Pathways project moving forward. No pathways, no pipelines. So all those elements moving forward.
2: A source with knowledge of the discussions has said the two leaders are expected to announce an industrial carbon emissions price of $130 per ton by 2040. Last year, Alberta froze its price at $95 per ton. Meanwhile, BC Premier David Eby says he's hopeful LNG Canada will come to a final investment decision at the end of the year around the company's expansion plans in Kitimat. Eby says if plans go ahead, it will be the largest private sector investment in Canadian history.
4: It will have a material impact on Canada's GDP and on prosperity for British Columbians' high-paying jobs, revenue to pay for public services, and other opportunities.
2: EB, Federal Energy Minister Tim Hodgson, and LNG Canada President Chris Cooper were all in Vancouver to tout a new enhanced cooperation agreement. An Indian national has pleaded guilty to charges in the U.S. related to a human smuggling operation that moved migrants from Canada into the United States. The 22-year-old male admitted to smuggling at least a dozen people across the border into New York State between October of 2024 and June of 2025. The U.S. Department of Justice says he acted as a coordinator, managing drivers who would pick up migrants and transport them to various stash houses and hotels. Sentencing is set for September 4th. An Ontario provincial police officer has been charged with manslaughter in the fatal shooting of a man in Norfolk County last year.
5: The Special Investigation Unit says the officers on Lake Erie tried to stop the operator of a personal watercraft at the McDonald Turkey Point Marina on August 12, 2025. The SIU says the man didn't stop, parked the watercraft, and then walked into a wooded area on foot. It says the officer discharged his firearm at the 22-year-old man during the arrest, and the victim was pronounced dead at the scene. Now, the provincial watchdog says the suspect, who was arrested at the SIU headquarters Thursday, was released on an undertaking with condition and is set to appear before a court on June 2nd. David Augustine, The Canadian Press.
2: And finally, overseas, where U.S. President Donald Trump and Chinese President Xi Jinping have wrapped up what many have described as critical talks in Beijing. Over tea and lunch at Xi's official residence, the pair, with top aides and translators in tow, huddled for 3 hours. Both sides claiming important progress was made in stabilizing U.S.-China relations despite deep differences persisting on Iran, Taiwan, and more. This is the Canadian Press. In sports, starting off in the NHL playoffs, Mitch Marner scored a tremendous goal 62 seconds after the opening faceoff as the Vegas Golden Knights would cruise into the Western Conference Finals with a 5-1 Game 6 victory over the Anaheim Ducks. It is Vegas' first trip to the Western Final since winning the Stanley Cup back in 2023. Now over to the Diamond, where earlier Thursday, A.J. Ewing hit his first big league home run, sparking a comeback for the New York Mets, who completed a 3-game sweep of the Detroit Tigers with a 9-4 victory. The Toronto Blue Jays had the day off, but they will be in Detroit on Friday to take on the Tigers. And in the WNBA, the New York Liberty avenged a loss to the Portland Fire 2 days earlier by posting a 182 victory. The expansion club, the Fire, picked up their first win on Tuesday when they shocked the Liberty 98-96. Finally, the Minnesota Lynx defeated the Dallas Wings 90-86. From the Canadian Press, I'm Rob Westgate.
6: CFQR Montreal weather. We've got some clear skies tonight with a low of 8 degrees. Tuesday, we're looking at sunshine, increasing cloudiness by the afternoon with a high of 22. And for Tuesday night, mainly cloudy with a chance of showers overnight with a low of 13 degrees. Cloudy Wednesday, a 40% chance of showers with a high of 19. For full weather details, visit CFQR600.com.

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2: From the National Newsroom of the Canadian Press, I'm Rob Westgate. The price at the pumps continues to hover near historic highs with no sign of dropping before the travel-heavy summer season winds down. Canadian Press reporter Chris Reynolds has more.
3: The average price of regular unleaded gasoline in Canada is now approaching $2 per liter. I think it's about $1.98 as of Thursday. And in some cities, it's higher. My home city of Montreal, for example, it's breached the $2 mark.
2: The costly upward trend comes just as Canadians were hoping to gear up for spring road trips and summer getaways, with a ripple effect also poised to boost inflation and weigh on economic growth. It appears that Alberta is moving one step closer to getting its much-desired new pipeline. Prime Minister Mark Carney and Premier Danielle Smith are meeting in Calgary today to announce the next steps in their landmark energy pact. Carney says it will feature an implementation agreement on industrial carbon pricing and advance a potential new pipeline. The two governments signed a memorandum of understanding last year, committing to a number of steps to eventually have a bitumen pipeline built to the West Coast. Charges have been filed against a man in the attempted abduction of a 7-year-old girl from an elementary school in BC. The incident happened at Chilliwack Central Elementary School on Wednesday morning. Police say the man and the child were not known to each other, and it appears it was an isolated incident. Investigators, however, are now looking for witnesses, including anyone who may have saw someone wearing a purple bunny-like mask. Officials with the African Centers for Disease Control and Prevention say a new Ebola outbreak has hit a remote province in the Congo. So far, there are 246 suspected cases, with 65 deaths recorded. The Ebola virus is highly contagious and can be contracted through bodily fluids, such as vomit, blood, or semen. The disease it causes is rare, but severe and often fatal. Albertans are heading out to their local campgrounds for the May-long weekend. The outdoor season may be starting off a little cold, but that doesn't put Abby Dowell's plans on ice. She and her boyfriend are tenting at Fish Lake, southwest of Edmonton, for the Victoria Day weekend.
4: I think for me, I just look at it like it's a big adventure. It's something I've never done before. And, I love connecting with nature, and nothing's going to stop me from doing that.
2: Other Albertans will be heading to the popular Banff National Park, but spots are fully booked for the long weekend. And finally, the wait is over for Drake fans after the Toronto-born rapper dropped his long-awaited Iceman album and two other surprise projects. What did I miss? Well, fans watched as the CN Tower was bathed in an icy blue glow last night, making it look as if it was encased in ice, all to promote the album. Two more projects coming up, Habibti and Maid of Honor, were also announced. The latest event capped off a weeks-long headline-grabbing album release campaign. This is the Canadian Press. In sports, captain Nick Suzuki and Jake Evans scored 68 seconds apart late in the second period as the Montreal Canadiens defeated the Buffalo Sabres 6-3 to take a 3-2 lead in their second-round playoff series. Montreal will host Game 6 on Saturday night. Meanwhile, Abby Rock scored her second goal of the game at 2 minutes and 29 seconds into overtime as the Montreal Victoire defeated the Ottawa Charge in Game 1 of the PWHL's Walter Cup Final. Now from the ice to the greens, Canada's Corey Connors is in a 7-way tie of players that are one shot back of the leaders after the opening round of the PGA Championship. Connors shot 2 under 68 with fellow Canadian Nick Taylor at 69. Scottie Scheffler was in a 7-way tie atop the leaderboard at 67. And finally, Canadian Maude Amy LeBlanc is just 3 shots back of the lead after the opening round of the LPGA's Kroger Queen City Championship. Chella Choi is in a 3-way tie for the lead at 66. From the Canadian Press, I'm Rob Westgate.
5: CFQR Montreal weather. We've got some clear skies tonight with a low of 8 degrees. Tuesday, we're looking at sunshine, increasing cloudiness by the afternoon with a high of 22. And for Tuesday night, mainly cloudy with a chance of showers overnight with a low of 13 degrees. Cloudy Wednesday, a 40% chance of showers with a high of 19. For full weather details, visit CFQR600.com.

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2: From the National Newsroom of the Canadian Press, I'm Rob Westgate. The price of gas continues to hover near historic highs, with no sign of dropping before the travel-heavy summer season. Canadian Press reporter Christopher Reynolds spoke with Dan McTague, president of Canadians for Affordable Energy.
3: He says that these eye-watering prices are likely here not just for the start of the summer, but through the summer and for the balance of the year.
2: Regular unleaded gas in Canada near $2 a litre on average as of yesterday, steadily climbing over the past week as it follows rising oil prices. Prime Minister Mark Carney and Alberta Premier Danielle Smith say they'll be in Calgary today to announce the next step in their landmark energy pact. The Memorandum of Understanding signed last year saw the two governments commit to a number of steps to eventually have a bitumen pipeline built to the West Coast. Carney gave a few details about it yesterday.
4: It's an agreement, so we all agree on this, that there are multiple preconditions for that pipeline moving forward. It includes strengthening the carbon market. It includes the methane regulations that the minister helped put in place and have been put in place now. It includes very much the Pathways project moving forward. No pathways, no pipeline. So all those elements moving forward.
2: A source with knowledge of the discussions has said that the two leaders are expected to announce an industrial carbon emissions price of $130 per ton by 2040. Last year, Alberta froze its price at $95 per ton. Ontario's top court is expected to release its decision today in the case of former fashion mogul Peter Nygaard.
5: Nygaard was convicted of four counts of sexual assault in 2023 and sentenced to 11 years in prison. The charges stemmed from allegations dating from the 1980s until the mid-2000s. Multiple women, one of whom was 16 years old at the time of the offense, accused Nygaard of sexually assaulting them at his company's headquarters in Toronto. Nygaard is asking the appeal court to quash his conviction or set it aside and order a new trial. He's also seeking to have his sentence reduced. Diana Mussina, The Canadian Press, Toronto.
2: Over to the East Coast now, where a new boss is heading up Nova Scotia's RCMP. The police force yesterday named Assistant Commissioner Dan Morrow as their new commanding officer. Morrow joined the Mounties in 1992 and has been in Nova Scotia since 2007. He takes over from Assistant Commissioner Dennis Daly, who has been in command since 2022 and retired in March. And finally, out to the international stage, where Ukraine's president announced this morning that 24 people, including three children, were killed in the latest Russian attack. Volodymyr Zelensky says yesterday's massive barrage included a cruise missile, which slammed into an apartment building in Kyiv. Emergency workers have only just finished digging through the building's rubble. The assault mostly targeted the Ukrainian capital, where 48 other people were wounded, including two children. This is the Canadian Press. In sports, starting off in the NHL playoffs, Mitch Marner scored a tremendous goal 62 seconds after the opening faceoff as the Vegas Golden Knights would cruise into the Western Conference Finals with a 5-1 Game 6 victory over the Anaheim Ducks. It is Vegas' first trip to the Western Final since winning the Stanley Cup back in 2023. Now over to the Diamond, where earlier Thursday, A.J. Ewing hit his first big league home run, sparking a comeback for the New York Mets, who completed a three-game sweep of the Detroit Tigers with a 9-4 victory. The Toronto Blue Jays had the day off, but they will be in Detroit on Friday to take on the Tigers. And in the WNBA, the New York Liberty avenged a loss to the Portland Fire 2 days earlier by posting a 182 victory. The expansion club, the Fire, picked up their first win on Tuesday when they shocked the Liberty 98-96. Finally, the Minnesota Lynx defeated the Dallas Wings 90-86. From the Canadian Press, I'm Rob Westgate.
6: CFQR Montreal area weather for today. We've got some showers with a high of 13 degrees. The showers will end around midnight. It'll remain cloudy with another chance of showers overnight. A mix of sun and cloud for Friday with a strong chance, 70% of rain with a high of 20 degrees. Looking forward to Saturday though, sunshine, high of 23. For full weather details, visit CFQR600.com.

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2: From the National Newsroom of the Canadian Press, I'm Rob Westgate. The steadily rising price of gas is showing no sign of slowing down, even with road trip season just around the corner. Canadian Press reporter Christopher Reynolds says drivers are being forced to look for whatever bargains they can find.
3: I spoke with Sarah Bradley, a resident of Montreal, and she was telling me that she's just had to start hunting for deals across multiple grocery stores because the price of filling up the tank for her and her partner's two cars is just way too much.
2: According to Natural Resources Canada, regular unleaded gasoline yesterday cost $1.98 per liter on average across the country, climbing over the past week as it tracked oil price trajectories. The next step in Ottawa and Alberta's burgeoning energy pact is set to be announced today. Prime Minister Mark Carney and Alberta Premier Danielle Smith are scheduled to be in Calgary, where it's expected that they will reveal a plan for Alberta to raise its carbon emission price to $130 per ton by the year 2040. Carney said the news would help advance the prospects of Alberta's long-sought-after bitumen pipeline to West Coast waters. Smith has called the announcement another step toward resetting the province's relationship with Ottawa. The Carney government, meantime, is putting an emphasis on diplomacy with Persian Gulf countries, seeking not just investment but also partnership in fields like technology and defense. University of Ottawa professor Thomas Juneau, who specializes in the region, says beyond energy wealth, Gulf countries have made strides in green technology and artificial intelligence.
4: The UAE has been massively investing in artificial intelligence. The UAE has, and a lot of people struggle to understand this, but investing in green tech. Qatar and Saudi Arabia have also been investing massively to diversify their economy in multiple other sectors. And in some cases, notably AI, notably some of these emerging tech issues, they're actually quite advanced.
2: Juneau says that Canada has a track record of pushing to deepen ties with countries and regions before letting up as priorities shift, and that engagement needs to be sustained. Juneau says that Canada has a track record of pushing to deepen ties with countries and regions before letting up as priorities shift, and that engagement needs to be sustained.
5: University of Ottawa social sciences professor Nicholas Moreau says Habs fans have historically rallied around the team, celebrating their local heroes and, in their eyes, the best players in the world. As the author of the book, The Montreal Canadiens Rethinking a Legend, Moreau says there was also a time when tensions ran high between Anglophones and Francophones, the fans feeling that English-speaking Canadians and Americans were too often coming out on top. However, he says the Canadiens still managed to win multiple Stanley Cup victories in the 50s and 60s and historically are the last Canadian team to bring home the cup in 1993. Now they hope to be the first to bring one back to Canada again this year. David Augustine, The Canadian Press.
2: This is The Canadian Press. In sports, the Montreal Canadiens are one win away from the NHL's Eastern Conference Final. The Habs thumped the Sabres 6-3 in Buffalo last night, thanks to four unanswered goals after the hosts held a 3-2 lead coming out of the first period. Montreal hosts Game 6 tomorrow night. Out west, Vegas ousted Anaheim with a 5-1 Game 6 victory and will play Colorado next. The Edmonton Oilers, meantime, fired head coach Chris Knobloch yesterday. Knobloch led Edmonton to two straight Stanley Cup final appearances before the club's first-round playoff exit last month. There's no immediate word on a replacement. Elsewhere, the Vancouver Canucks promoted Ryan Johnson to general manager yesterday, while franchise legends Daniel and Henrik Sedin will share the role of president of hockey operations. And finally, the Toronto Blue Jays are on the road as they open a three-game series against the Tigers in Detroit. Toronto coming off a 5-3 win over Tampa Bay that snapped a three-game losing streak. From the Canadian Press, I'm Rob Westgate.
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0: update from the Canadian press. U.S. officials say a 22-year-old man from India has pleaded guilty to help smuggle migrants into the United States from Canada. The U.S. Department of Justice says the man coordinated drivers and stash houses in northern New York between October 2024 and June 2025. Prime Minister Mark Carney and Alberta Premier Danielle Smith say they will unveil the next phase of their energy agreement in Calgary on Friday. The announcement is expected to include an industrial carbon pricing deal and progress toward a proposed bitumen pipeline to the West Coast. An Ontario provincial police officer has been charged with manslaughter in the fatal shooting of a 22-year-old man in Norfolk County last year. The Special Investigations Unit says the officers tried to stop a personal watercraft operator near Turkey Point Marina on August 12, 2025, before the man fled into the wooded area on foot. And Drake transformed Toronto's CN Tower into an icy blue spectacle Thursday night to promote his new album, Iceman. From the Canadian Press, I'm David Augustine.
1: CFQR 600 Montreal weather for Friday the 15th of May. Showers around this morning, ending by the noon hour, and then clearing skies thereafter. It's going to be a nice day. High of 20, a few clouds tonight and a low of 11, and tomorrow mainly sunny, increasingly cloudy near the noon hour, and a high of 23 degrees. Sunny on Sunday as well, with a high of 23 degrees. Currently, it is raining off and on, and the temperature is 11 degrees on a Friday morning at CFQR.

0: Supertramp CFQR 642. Jim Connell with you Friday morning. It's the 15th of May, and a lot of good things happening today. We are blessed. Not the least of which is it's a Friday morning, and Friday morning traffic is always exceedingly light, and that is the case even as we speak. Small amount of traffic on the 132 side of the approach to the Mercia Bridge as they get the top gate there opened up, and everything is just fine. It's really not a problem, which is a typical Friday morning. And in the hockey world, oh my, look at us go. Captain Nick Suzuki and Jake Evans scored 68 seconds apart late in the second period. Canadians defeat the Buffalo Sabres 6-3 last night, take a 3-2 lead in their second-round playoff series. Montreal urging and surging with a three-goal second period, never led the game until Evans swept a loose puck over the goal line behind Lukanen to put the Canadians up 4-3 with 3:45 remaining. Suzuki then scored 10 seconds into a power play opportunity by converting Yura Slavkovsky's. That's 3:45 remaining in that period. That's 3:45 remaining with the Associated Press.
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We know. All you care about right now is hockey in this town. There's nothing else is more important than hockey. However, there is news going on in the world internationally and nationally, and Canadian Press will update you on that right here in just a couple of minutes. 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
1: 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Done right the first time.
2: From the National Newsroom of the Canadian Press, I'm Rob Westgate. Gas prices remain sky high ahead of summer driving season. Canadian Press reporter Chris Reynolds says no matter where you are in the country, your wallet is going to take a hit.
3: The average price of regular unleaded gasoline in Canada is now approaching $2 per liter. I think it's about $1.98 as of Thursday. And in some cities, it's higher. My home city of Montreal, for example, it's breached the $2 mark.
2: As the conflict in the Middle East drags on and the global oil supply dwindles, the price of gas continues to hover near historic highs. Dan McTague, president of the advocacy group Canadians for Affordable Energy, says we are in uncharted territory with an energy crisis unlike anything we've seen before. Alberta staycations continue to be a popular option for May-long weekend campers. Michael McNaught, the CEO of the RV rental company RVZ, says Canadian rentals booked to enter the U.S. have dropped big time, from 25% in 2024 down to about 6% this year.
4: Again, you're throwing in the mix the fuel costs, cost of living. People are still vacationing. They're vacationing closer to home.
2: McNaught says about 82% of Albertans renting from RVZ are expected to stay in the province while others are remaining in Canada. With food inflation continuing to climb as well, more Canadians are turning to grocery liquidation stores to keep food costs in check. And it is that swelling demand that is driving the expansion of these liquidation grocery stores right across the country. Unlike typical grocery stores, liquidation supermarkets buy overstock or slightly defective inventory from large-scale manufacturers or wholesalers at a discount and then sell it to consumers at lower prices. An Alberta wildfire that chased roughly 140 people from their homes is holding steady and is no longer expected to grow. The blaze northwest of Edmonton is currently about 51 hectares in size. Officials with Woodlands County now say on social media that some locals will be allowed to return today. Re-entry is being permitted for residents of Zone 1, while the rest must remain out. Still, anyone planning on going back must fill out a waiver, which the county says is necessary because there is still an active fire. And finally, Africa's top health body says a new Ebola outbreak has been identified in Congo.
5: Africa's CDC, the continent's top public health body, has confirmed a new Ebola outbreak in Congo's remote Ituri province, with nearly 250 suspected cases and 65 deaths recorded so far. The agency adds the deaths and suspected cases have been recorded mainly in the Mongwala and Rampara health zones. The Ebola virus is highly contagious and can be contracted through bodily fluids such as vomit and blood. The disease it causes is rare but severe and often fatal. The new outbreak is the country's 17th since the disease first emerged in the Congo in 1976. An outbreak from 2018 to 2020 in eastern Congo killed more than 1,000 people. I'm Charles de Ledesma.
2: This is the Canadian Press. In sports, the Montreal Canadiens are one win away from the NHL's Eastern Conference Final. The Habs thumped the Sabres 6-3 in Buffalo last night, thanks to four unanswered goals after the hosts held a 3-2 lead coming out of the first period. Montreal hosts Game 6 tomorrow night. Out west, Vegas ousted Anaheim with a 5-1 Game 6 victory and will play Colorado next. The Edmonton Oilers, meantime, fired head coach Chris Knobloch yesterday. Knobloch led Edmonton to two straight Stanley Cup final appearances before the club's first-round playoff exit last month. There's no immediate word on a replacement. Elsewhere, the Vancouver Canucks promoted Ryan Johnson to general manager yesterday, while franchise legends Daniel and Henrik Sedin will share the role of president of hockey operations. And finally, the Toronto Blue Jays are on the road as they open a three-game series against the Tigers in Detroit. Toronto coming off a 5-3 win over Tampa Bay that snapped a three-game losing streak. From the Canadian Press, I'm Rob Westgate.
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8: CFQR 600 Montreal weather. 15th of May is the day. A few showers ending early this morning and then clearing skies this afternoon. It's going to be a nice one. High of 20, and tomorrow mainly sunny, increasingly cloudy near the noon hour, and a high of 23. Might be a little bit windy at times, but should be a nice warm wind with temperatures up around 23 degrees. Sunday's going to be sunny at 23 as well. Monday, here comes summer, sunny at 25. And Tuesday, it's going to be sunny with a high of 29.

14 minutes past 7 o'clock, CFQR Montreal is a hockey-crazed ville right now. Victoire 1 will tell you the story in a second.

0: Song written by Bruce Springsteen. You can tell, right? The way the very last line is delivered sounds very Bruce Springsteen. Rest of the song, not so much. Rest of the song, you're not even sure what the guy is saying most of the time. It is 7:14 at CFQR. Good morning. The Victoire won the first game of their PWHL final, beating Ottawa. Abbey Rock scored his second goal of the game at 2:29 in overtime as the Montreal Victoire defeated the Ottawa Charge 3-2. Game one, Walter Cup, Professional Women's Hockey League, last night, Place Belle. Okay, point form works for me. Maggie Flaherty's point shot pinballed in the crease and hit rock before going into the net. Nicole Gosling scoring the tying goal late for Montreal, while Renée Desbiens made 23 saves. Montreal forced overtime with 2.1 seconds remaining in regulation. Marie-Philippe Poulin threw the puck on net, and after Maureen Murphy's attempt was blocked, Gosling made a sprawling attempt to put the puck past Phillips. The goal came with the extra attacker on for Montreal, and right after Victoire forward Laura Stacey left the game after a collision with Ottawa's forward Gabby Hughes. Game two, well, Saturday is going to be something in this city. Game two is going to be played Saturday afternoon in Montreal, and then we have an elimination game six with the Buffalo Buffaloes on Saturday night. Wow.
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Lara Fabian on CFQR 725. Jim Connell in the morning. And news update from Canadian Press, just minutes away. Sponsored by Joey Electric on CFQR. You've lost that love and feeling. Here's the Hall & Oates version.

0: update from the Canadian press. U.S. officials say a 22-year-old man from India has pleaded guilty to help smuggle migrants into the United States from Canada. The U.S. Department of Justice says the man coordinated drivers and stash houses in northern New York between October 2024 and June 2025. Prime Minister Mark Carney and Alberta Premier Danielle Smith say they will unveil the next phase of their energy agreement in Calgary on Friday. The announcement is expected to include an industrial carbon pricing deal and progress toward a proposed bitumen pipeline to the West Coast. An Ontario provincial police officer has been charged with manslaughter in the fatal shooting of a 22-year-old man in Norfolk County last year. The Special Investigation Unit says the officers tried to stop a personal watercraft operator near Turkey Point Marina on August 12, 2025, before the man fled into the wooded area on foot. And Drake transformed Toronto's CN Tower into an icy blue spectacle Thursday night to promote his new album, Iceman. From the Canadian Press, I'm David Augustine.
1: CFQR 600 Montreal weather calls for a few showers to end early this morning, clearing skies after that. Winds may be as high as 20 this morning, and then the temperature will definitely be as high as 20 this afternoon. Tomorrow, mainly sunny, increasingly cloudy near the noon hour. Higher winds and higher temperatures, too. It's going to be 23 degrees on Saturday, 23 and sunny on Sunday as well. And into next week, we're looking at temperatures hitting the high 20s, possibly the low 30s. Yikes. It's 11 degrees. A little bit of rain around this morning and a Friday morning in Montreal with the Victoire 1, the Habs 1. And everything is just hunky-dory

very excited. Everything is just in turmoil in Montreal right now because the hockey is going so well. Victoire won, Habs won. Take a deep breath, though. You got to calm down at some point. What's Saturday going to be like? Yeah, exactly. Okay, let's just chill and meditate to this.

Manhattan's on CFQR, and honey, you are my shining star. 17 minutes before 8 o'clock, we've got traffic problems coming our way this weekend, and a freebie over at the Rem as they open a new branch out to the West Island on Monday, but they're going to give you free rides on the weekend between the four West Island stations. Tell you all about that, but first, the traffic problems. The Ville Marie and the Vigier tunnels will be completely closed eastbound from 11 o'clock tonight until 5 a.m. on Monday. This is a biggie. Both tunnels, Ville Marie and Vigier, closed eastbound totally from 11 tonight until 5 a.m. Monday morning on what is going to be a very busy weekend, Saturday night. In downtown Montreal. Oh, well. You pays your nickel and you takes your chances, right? The last open exit will be De La Montagne, and traffic will be detoured over to St. Antoine Street. Expect it to be a disaster, especially leading up to the game on Saturday night, because that's the main venue, that's the main route to get to the Bell Center. Yeah. The highway is going to be closed westbound from Robert Bourassa to the Turcotte from 11 p.m. Sunday to 9 a.m. Monday, so a much shorter closure there. Wish they could have done it the other way around.

0: 11 p.m. Sunday to 9 a.m. Monday. And we'll have only two lanes open eastbound between the Turcotte and Guy during that time, the Guy exit during that time. So the Ville-Marie, a mess all weekend. Highway 25, Louis-Hippolyte La Fontaine Tunnel, closed in both directions from 11 p.m. Friday to 9 a.m. Sunday, and northbound only from 11 p.m. Saturday to 9 a.m. Sunday. Ministry of Transport, by the way, has all of this on their Ministère de Transport de Québec website or their 511? Anyway, just punch in 511, and it will take you to the Quebec traffic update page.
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far away in time. 7:52, Martha and her muffins. 7:52, 8 minutes before 8 o'clock is the time if you want to say it a different way. Good morning. Everybody's a little giddy this morning because of a great hockey game last night in which the Montreal Canadiens advanced to an elimination game six, and it will be here in Montreal Saturday night. I've got a little note from Robbie Zunenschein over at Friendship Circle, and he's got a friend visiting. Giovanni is celebrating a birthday today, and they both like this song. As well they should. It's about time for us to get a little bit of sunshine in our lives. Happy birthday, Giovanni. Good morning, Robbie. And here are the Beatles for you in CFQR.

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2: From the National Newsroom of the Canadian Press, I'm Rob Westgate. Gas prices remain sky high ahead of summer driving season. Canadian Press reporter Chris Reynolds says no matter where you are in the country, your wallet is going to take a hit.
3: The average price of regular unleaded gasoline in Canada is now approaching $2 per liter. I think it's about $1.98 as of Thursday. And in some cities, it's higher. My home city of Montreal, for example, it's breached the $2 mark.
2: As the conflict in the Middle East drags on and the global oil supply dwindles, the price of gas continues to hover near historic highs. Dan McTagg, president of the advocacy group Canadians for Affordable Energy, says we are in uncharted territory with an energy crisis unlike anything we've seen before. Alberta staycations continue to be a popular option for May long weekend campers. Michael McNaught, the CEO of the RV rental company RVZ, says Canadian rentals booked to enter the U.S. have dropped big time, from 25% in 2024 down to about 6% this year.
4: Again, you're throwing in the mix the fuel costs, cost of living. People are still vacationing. They're vacationing closer to home.
2: McNaught says about 82% of Albertans renting from RVZ are expected to stay in the province, while others are remaining in Canada. With food inflation continuing to climb as well, more Canadians are turning to grocery liquidation stores to keep food costs in check. And it is that swelling demand that is driving the expansion of these liquidation grocery stores right across the country. Unlike typical grocery stores, liquidation supermarkets buy overstock or slightly defective inventory from large-scale manufacturers or wholesalers at a discount, and then sell it to consumers at lower prices. An Alberta wildfire that chased roughly 140 people from their homes is holding steady and is no longer expected to grow. The blaze northwest of Edmonton is currently about 51 hectares in size. Officials with Woodlands County now say on social media that some locals will be allowed to return today. Re-entry is being permitted for residents of Zone 1, while the rest must remain out. Still, anyone planning on going back must fill out a waiver, which the county says is necessary because there is still an active fire. And finally, Africa's top health body says a new Ebola outbreak has been identified in Congo.
5: Africa CDC, the continent's top public health body, has confirmed a new Ebola outbreak in Congo's remote Ituri province, with nearly 250 suspected cases and 65 deaths recorded so far. The agency adds the deaths and suspected cases have been recorded mainly in the Mongwala and Rampara health zones. The Ebola virus is highly contagious and can be contracted through bodily fluids such as vomit and blood. The disease it causes is rare but severe and often fatal. The new outbreak is the country's 17th since the disease first emerged in the Congo in 1976. An outbreak from 2018 to 2020 in eastern Congo killed more than 1,000 people. I'm Charles de Ledesma.
2: This is the Canadian Press. In sports, the Montreal Canadiens are one win away from the NHL's Eastern Conference Final. The Habs thumped the Sabres 6-3 in Buffalo last night, thanks to four unanswered goals after the hosts held a 3-2 lead coming out of the first period. Montreal hosts Game 6 tomorrow night. Out west, Vegas ousted Anaheim with a 5-1 Game 6 victory and will play Colorado next. The Edmonton Oilers, meantime, fired head coach Chris Knobloch yesterday. Knobloch led Edmonton to two straight Stanley Cup final appearances before the club's first-round playoff exit last month. There's no immediate word on a replacement. Elsewhere, the Vancouver Canucks promoted Ryan Johnson to general manager yesterday, while franchise legends Daniel and Henrik Sedin will share the role of president of hockey operations. And finally, the Toronto Blue Jays are on the road as they open a three-game series against the Tigers in Detroit. Toronto coming off a 5-3 win over Tampa Bay that snapped a three-game losing streak. From the Canadian Press, I'm Rob Westgate.
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7: CFQR 600 Montreal weather is pretty good. That's an official weather term now, by the way. Yeah, it looks all right. Few showers ending early this morning and then clearing skies. And the winds out of the northeast at 20 km, becoming light near the noon hour with a high of 20. That's today. Tomorrow's going to be mainly sunny, increasingly cloudy by the noon hour. The wind's gusting as high as 50, but they'll be warm breezes because it's going to be 23 degrees on Saturday. 23 and sunny on Sunday as well. Right here, right now, we're dealing with 11. There's still a lot of cloud around, some showers even in some areas, but that's going to go away and it's going to be just fine. But as fine as Robbie Neville on 600 CFQR.

0: This is Carl Carlton at CFQR. Everlasting traffic jam is what we're headed for on the weekend. As I read more thoroughly through the list of closures, by the way, go to the Gazette website or pick up a copy of the Gazette. They talk about the weekend traffic closures. And I mentioned them earlier in the show that, you know, one of the ones they're closing the main route to the Bell Center on Saturday night. Hello. Anyway, obviously, you know, you can't plan for playoff hockey in advance, or can you? Anyway, then not only that, I just found another one. Highway 20 is going to be completely closed westbound. In other words, coming out of town, heading towards the West Island, it's going to be completely closed between Angrignon and the Ville-Saint-Pierre interchange from 11:30 Saturday night. Okay? So there's going to be a lot of people trying to get out of Dodge Saturday night after the hockey game. And a lot of them use that route. So keep in mind, if you're lucky enough to hold tickets or you just want to go downtown and be part of the big party that is no doubt going to ensue Saturday evening, one way or the other. Highway 20, as you try to head home westbound on the 20 between Angrignon and the VSP, is VSP interchange is going to be closed from 11:30 Saturday to 9 a.m. Sunday morning. Traffic being diverted to the service road. It's going to be a mess.
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But I wanna know for sure.

Abby Rock scored her second goal of the game in overtime as the Montreal Victoire beat the Ottawa Charge 3-2 in Game 1 of the Walter Cup. That's the final in the Professional Women's Hockey League. And that game was played Thursday night at Place Belle in Laval. It's a five-game series. Game 2 going on Saturday afternoon.

0: now this update from the Canadian Press. Alberta is poised to adopt a new industrial carbon price today as part of an agreement with Ottawa. Premier Danielle Smith and Prime Minister Mark Carney are making the announcement today in Calgary. Gas prices remain sky high ahead of the summer driving season. The pain at the pumps is being fueled mostly by the conflict in the Middle East, the lack of traffic through the Strait of Hormuz, and a dwindling global oil supply. With inflation forcing many Canadians to pinch every penny they have, staycations are proving popular for May long weekend campers. Michael McNaught with RVZ says plans to enter the U.S. have dropped big time, and about 82% of his Albertan clients are expected to stay in the province. When it comes to campfires, the BC government is asking long weekend travelers to use caution. There are several dozen active wildfires across the province. Fewer than 10 are currently categorized as out of control. From the Canadian Press, I'm Jason White.
1: CFQR 600 Montreal weather. A few showers ending early this morning and then clearing skies. Winds out of the northeast at 20 and a high of 20. I like it when things line up. They so seldom do. Mainly sunny, increasingly cloudy near the noon hour on Saturday. Winds gusting to 50 and a high of 23 degrees. Sunday's going to be sunny and 23 degrees, and Monday is going to be sunny and 25 degrees. And it just gets warmer from there. Right now, not all that warm. It's about 11 or 12 degrees. It's going to get there. Don't worry about it. It's going to be a nice day. Once the clouds and showers pass through the area, we'll be just fine.

800 CFQR 839. 20 minutes before 9 o'clock. And it could be a manic Monday. If things go a little sideways Saturday night for Game 6 of the series between the Montreal Canadiens and the Buffalo Sabres, then Game 7 would be Monday. That would be a little bit manic. And it would be in Buffalo, by the way. So let's just do everybody

CFQR and CFQR 600 Montreal. Right here waiting for you, there's Richard Marx. On a Friday morning at 15 minutes before 9 o'clock at CFQR. Now, here's the deal. Well, more on road closures and REM openings this weekend. And this all center, as life in Montreal does these days, it all centers around hockey. Because if you haven't heard, big hockey game coming up Saturday night at the Bell Center. Elimination game, chance for the Buffaloes, for the Montreal Canadiens to move past the Buffalo Sabres and advance to the Eastern Conference Final. It's going to be a zoo downtown. One of the things they're doing, the area bordered by Peel Street, René Lévesque Boulevard, De La Montagne, and Canadien de Montréal Boulevard are going to be closed to traffic Saturday from 1 p.m. until after the Canadian Sabres game. That's where the whole outdoor watch party is going.

0: going on. Unlimited pizza and all sorts of stuff for like a relatively cheap ticket. And you can go and hang out with a bunch of other super, super hyper Montreal fans and watch the hockey game, even if you couldn't afford a ticket inside the Bell Center. That's one thing. Many of the roads are going to be closed. And many of the roads getting there and coming back, specifically Highway 20, the Ville-Marie, the tunnels at Vigée and Ville-Marie, all closed on Saturday evening. Yeah, it wasn't my idea, trust me. Réseau Express Métropolitain opens its doors to its newest branch this weekend with free service from Des Sources, Fairview Point Claire, Kirkland, and Anse-à-l'Orme stations from 9 a.m. to 6 p.m. Saturday and Sunday. So the free service is if you're shuttling back and forth between those four stations. I guess if you actually want to take it all the way downtown, like possibly to the hockey game, which might be a good idea, you would just buy a ticket at, I think, Bois-Franc is where they do the transfers for the West Island line. That would probably be a very good idea, by the way, as opposed to driving in, if it is available. I don't know for sure that it is available. Now, STM and EXO. What, you say? Oh, yes. With the new REM stations opening, the STM is launching a new bus network for the West Island and Center and North sectors on Monday, and EXO is making changes to its routes in the Presqu'île sector that day as well. Dozens of bus routes to be created, eliminated, or changed. Couple of websites for you. Keep track of all the mayhem. STM.info. So STM info and EXO.Quebec. STM.info and EXO.Quebec. To figure out the whole ground transportation thing that is changing dramatically for the West Island this weekend.
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And don't you ever forget it. Marissa's up next, 9 o'clock in the morning. Take you through till noon, then Dawn, and then Mose, and then Chris. And then a weekend that is just a wonderful hockey experience for all Montreal fans. Victoire for the victory in the afternoon. And then the Habs at night. A good chance I'll see you Monday morning. If not, take care.

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2: Now this update from the Canadian Press. Alberta is poised to adopt a new industrial carbon price today as part of an agreement with Ottawa. Premier Danielle Smith and Prime Minister Mark Carney are making the announcement today in Calgary. Gas prices remain sky high ahead of the summer driving season. The pain at the pumps is being fueled mostly by the conflict in the Middle East, the lack of traffic through the Strait of Hormuz, and a dwindling global oil supply. With inflation forcing many Canadians to pinch every penny they have, staycations are proving popular for May long weekend campers. Michael Micknott with RVZ says plans to enter the U.S. have dropped big time, and about 82% of his Albertan clients are expected to stay in the province. When it comes to campfires, the BC government is asking long weekend travelers to use caution. There are several dozen active wildfires across the province. Fewer than 10 are currently categorized as out of control. From the Canadian Press, I'm Jason White.
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4: CFQR, Montreal area weather. Some clouds today. That will end this morning. It'll clear up later with a high of 20 degrees. A few clouds tonight with a low of 11 degrees. For the weekend, sunshine Saturday with some clouds near noon with a high of 23 degrees. Sunday, sunshine and a high of 23 degrees. For more weather details, visit CFQR600.com.

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What a game. Don't worry. We'll talk all about it coming up in less than 10 minutes. It's CFQR, 600 AM.

0: CFQR 600 AM. There were viewing parties all over the place, whether you watched at a bar, you watched at a church, you watched at your house. I think every TV in the Montreal area was glued to the Canadians taking on the Sabres last night. And rightfully so. You know, this is just getting so incredibly exciting that it's a beautiful thing that is bringing all of us together. But, you know, we got the win last night. It's just like now we're leading this series, and it's just one more step. What a fantastic showing last night. But next game is going to be coming up tomorrow. They're bringing it back home to Montreal. And let's get the goods, boys. 8 o'clock tomorrow at CFQR 600 AM.
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So every so often I get like a sports related video that pops up on like Instagram, right? And one was, do you remember Jose Canseco from the 80s and 90s in baseball? It was him looking at his rookie card, one of them, where he could barely grow a mustache and just making fun of it. But there is a sports cards expo coming up at Complex Multisports de Laval that is happening this weekend. Enjoy.

0: CFQR 600 AM. I knew it was too good to be true. I looked at the forecast the other day and all of a sudden the rain was gone for Friday. I was like, what? But they've been predicting that all week. And now it's still a little wet until we get to the afternoon. And then we'll start to maybe get rid of it a bit. Tomorrow's supposed to be rather beautiful, at least until the evening. And then same thing for Sunday. Sunday looks pretty nice too. So, this is going to be some good downtime. Mother Nature trying to play nice for us this weekend at CFQR 600 AM.
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It was a couple years ago, the 25th anniversary of Tuesday's Child, which Amanda Marshall has released on vinyl if you want to go and check it out. 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
2: Now this update from the Canadian Press. A carbon price deal is expected today when the Prime Minister and Alberta's Premier meet in Calgary. A carbon price plan was one of the steps in November's energy agreement in order to build a West Coast bitumen pipeline. And the Prime Minister has said today's agreement will advance that new pipeline. Near record gas prices could mean some tough choices for Canadian travelers this summer. GasBuddy.com petroleum analyst Patrick DeHaan says where gas prices end up in the months ahead depends on whether the Strait of Hormuz remains blocked. U.S. President Donald Trump says he thinks China will help reopen the Strait of Hormuz, but Trump says he did not ask China to step in during his recent two-day summit with the Chinese president. And New York City area commuters could be dealing with a major railway strike this weekend. The Long Island Railroad has been negotiating for months on a new contract for locomotive engineers and other train workers. It's North America's busiest commuter rail system. From the Canadian Press, I'm Jason White.
3: Here's a look at your CFQR Montreal weather forecast for today. A mix of sun and cloud with a high of 20. A few clouds moving in tonight. Temperatures dropping down to a low of 11. For tomorrow, Saturday, mainly sunny with a high of 23. More sunshine on Sunday with a high of 23 as well. For your holiday, Monday, sunny with a high of 25. 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

Paul McCartney, CFQR 600 AM. 2 weeks from today, it'll be his 21st solo album that is coming out called The Boys of Dungeon Lane. So it's going to be out on May 29th. Genesis, CFQR 600 AM.

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The excitement is very much in the air today as we have now taken the lead again when it comes to the second round of the NHL playoffs. And Montreal Canadiens, they're coming back home tomorrow. So we're going to see how it happens. Can we get this thing all wrapped up tomorrow and at home? That's going to be a killer way to spend a weekend, you know? But game is at 8 o'clock, and if you can't make it to the actual game itself, plenty of watch parties around. 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

0: CFQR 600 AM. So I have talked about this show before. It started out as Jury Duty on Prime. And the whole concept is like this one guy truly thinks he is there for jury duty and everybody around him are actors. And it was just so well done that, of course, they had to do it again, but they couldn't have the same concept, right? It's like same premise, but now it's company retreat. And there's a temp assistant that's hired for 2 weeks and goes on this company retreat and everybody around him's actors. So this has gone so well that it is going to be doing a third season. But now that it's become more popular and people are more aware, it's like, how do you do this? I feel like they have to be in some random city, can't be anywhere near California or New York, and just kind of make some magic happen from there. But we'll see. It's CFQR 600 AM.
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My name is Marissa, and today we're going to have some decent temperatures hitting us this weekend. Some on and off rain, but nothing that's going to really, you know, hurt your plans, I don't think, too much. Monday, I have my next softball game. Monday is going to be the warmest day that we have had so far this year, I think. So I plan on

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2: Now this update from the Canadian Press. Alberta appears to be moving closer to getting its new pipeline. The Prime Minister and Alberta's Premier are expected to announce an agreement today on the province's industrial carbon pricing, one of the steps pledged by both governments in order to build a bitumen pipeline to the West Coast. Energy experts think high gasoline prices will stick with us for a while. Even if the Strait of Hormuz reopens, Persian Gulf producers would need months before they could resume full production levels. The Supreme Court of Canada has recognized intimate partner violence as a legal basis for pursuing civil damages. The court says existing criminal offenses fail to remedy the specific wrongs to dignity, autonomy, and equality created by intimate partner violence. And a book about Canada's immigration system has won the Donner Prize for public policy writing. Author and Globe and Mail columnist Tony Keller was awarded the $60,000 literary prize at a gala last night in Toronto. From the Canadian Press, I'm Jason White.
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3: Here's a look at your CFQR Montreal weather forecast for today. A mix of sun and cloud with a high of 20. A few clouds moving in tonight. Temperatures dropping down to a low of 11. For tomorrow, Saturday, mainly sunny with a high of 23. More sunshine on Sunday with a high of 23 as well. For your holiday, Monday, sunny with a high of 25. 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

CFQR 600 AM. Some were getting all pumped up last night because the NFL schedules were released. But here in Montreal, it was all about the Habs. And I mean, is it game time yet? We really got to wait till tomorrow. Come on. 8 o'clock, though, right here in Montreal. And, you know, we win tomorrow, we move on, we advance. So it's going to be a big night. It's CFQR 600 AM.

0: CFQR 600 AM. Final dose of the good stuff for the week involving a Montreal makeup artist. But this is an interesting situation because Miriam Ghani, she began losing her vision 15 years ago. She was only 21 years old. And I guess she was diagnosed with retinitis pigmentosa. This is a retinal disorder. It does cause progressive vision loss. It's inherited. She has no idea, though, where it came from because nobody in her family actually has it that she's aware of. But this diagnosis is devastating for anybody. But as a makeup artist, you obviously would feel like you need your eyes. And she thought, well, what am I supposed to do? So she decided to just keep moving forward with it and, you know, really just work with what she was given, right? So she's been so successful with this that she has now become a motivational speaker at a variety of schools and organizations where she ends up sharing her story of resiliency and determination and saying that you can lose your sight, you could lose money, you could lose material, you could lose friends, but one thing you'll never lose is your character. It's CFQR 600 AM.
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A big thank you to Neil and Laval for having us on throughout this workday. 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

0: 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I know, weird to even think about, but you know, if you go to Everything MTL right now at our website, you'll find some great events that are coming up. You can also see what we've played. 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

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My name is Marissa, and I'm ready for what looks like it's going to be a pretty nice weekend. Maybe have an umbrella nearby just in case, but some sunshine, some warmer temperatures. So I'll be, you know, kind of just enjoying a little bit of outdoors. I hope you do too. Don Smooth is up next. I'll talk to you Monday.

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2: Now this update from the Canadian Press. Premier Danielle Smith calls an announcement set for later today another step toward resetting Alberta's relationship with Ottawa. She and Prime Minister Mark Carney are expected to announce an agreement on Alberta's industrial carbon emission pricing. That was one of their pledges in order to build a new bitumen pipeline to the West Coast. Iran's top diplomat says a lack of trust is impeding talks to end the U.S. war in the region. Tehran's foreign minister says the country's leadership would be open to diplomatic help to ease tensions, particularly from China. Scores of former senior Canadian diplomats are calling for Prime Minister Carney to issue robust sanctions on Israel. 190 ex-diplomats cite Israel's restrictions on aid reaching the Gaza Strip and increasing violence by settlers in the West Bank. And soaring food prices have more Canadians looking at liquidation stores for groceries. Food price growth continues to outpace Canada's overall inflation rate. From the Canadian Press, I'm Jason White.
3: Here's a look at your CFQR Montreal weather forecast for today. A mix of sun and cloud with a high of 20. A few clouds moving in tonight. Temperatures dropping down to a low of 11. For tomorrow, Saturday, mainly sunny with a high of 23. More sunshine on Sunday with a high of 23 as well. For your holiday, Monday, sunny with a high of 25. 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

CFQR 600 is Backman Turner Overdrive taking care of business, and that should be the theme song for the Montreal Canadiens after an amazing Game 5 last night. Wow, we're going to talk about that a little later on in the show. But up next, we're going to get into why Canadiens playoff fever hits so differently in this city. Right now, Taylor Dane.

0: It's Dawn in the Afternoon, 12:24 on CFQR 600. Every time I leave the house and I drive around, it seems like I see more Canadians' flags, and they're getting bigger and bigger. I love the playoff fever, and I believe that no other city does it the way our city does it. And experts say the Canadians' incredible fan energy comes from more than just this year's playoff run. It's tied directly to the team's deep roots in Quebec culture and history. The Habs, of course, are the oldest franchise in the NHL at 117 years old. And even though we haven't won the Stanley Cup in more than 30 years, 1993, I still remember the last one, fans are still packing the Bell Center and treating every playoff game like a major event. Even the players are feeding off it. Injured defenseman Noah Dobson said this week he's been itching to get back to the Bell Center. One Montreal professor who's written multiple books on the Canadian says the passion is unique because the team has become part of Quebec identity itself. And honestly, during playoff season, this city feels different, and I love it. The streets are loud, jerseys are everywhere, and every conversation somehow ends up back to the Habs. Go Habs, go.
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0: Diana Ross and the Supremes. Someday we'll be together on CFQR 600. It is a long weekend. National Patriots Day on Monday / Victoria Day in the rest of Canada. And of course, it's kind of like the unofficial start to summer. It's when everyone goes out and they get the earth and they get the seeds and they get the planting going. People start thinking about summertime, barbecues and all of that fun stuff. And of course, with that comes summer travels. Now, with the gas prices continuing to climb across the country, it's going to impact your summer budget. Now, according to Natural Resources Canada, regular gas was averaging about $1.98 a liter nationwide this week, with Montreal drivers paying about $2.04 a liter on average. Now, that's higher than Toronto and Halifax, while Vancouver drivers are seeing prices above $2.20 a liter. Fortunately, we're not there yet. Experts say the spike is being driven, of course, by the ongoing instability in the Middle East and concerns about global oil supply heading into the busy summer travel season. For many families, it's already changing spending habits. One Montreal resident says he's now comparing prices at multiple grocery stores just to help offset rising fuel costs. Analysts say where gas prices go from here depends heavily on global events and whether oil supply pressures ease in the coming months. And with summer road trip season just getting started, a lot of Canadians may be spending more time planning routes than planning the destinations.
1: Nostalgic music says it all. CFQR 600.

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Coming up in the next hour, we're going to give you a reminder of what's open and closed on Monday. Right now, here's Alias.

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2: Now this update from the Canadian Press. Prime Minister Mark Carney has said his announcement today in Calgary will advance a new pipeline to the West Coast. A source says Carney and Premier Danielle Smith are set to reveal a plan to raise Alberta's industrial carbon emission price to $130 a ton by 2040. Nearly 200 former Canadian diplomats are calling for Canada to sanction Israel. Ottawa and Israel's Canadian embassy have yet to respond to a request for comment. Canada's top court says intimate partner violence is a legal basis for pursuing civil damages. The Supreme Court of Canada says intimate partner violence deserves the full attention of the law. And a major VPN provider says it could leave Canada over the federal government's proposed lawful access bill. NordVPN joins Apple and Meta in objecting to the bill. But the government says the bill would give law enforcement the tools they need to fight modern crime. From the Canadian Press, I'm Jason White.
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4: Here's a look at your CFQR Montreal weather forecast for today. A mix of sun and cloud with a high of 20. A few clouds moving in tonight. Temperatures dropping down to a low of 11. For tomorrow, Saturday, mainly sunny with a high of 23. More sunshine on Sunday with a high of 23 as well. For your holiday, Monday, sunny with a high of 25. 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

Taking it to the streets, it's 105 on your Classic Hit station on May the 15th. Happy birthday to you if you're celebrating your birthday today. From yours truly, Don Smooth, and the team here at CFQR 600. You share your birthday with a name that you might not be familiar with, but you'll be familiar with the band that he was once the lead singer for, Dennis Frederiksen, born on this day in 1951.

Music from Canadian legend Neil Young on CFQR 600. Coming up, a classic hit from Madonna. Now, this was inspired by real conversations teenage girls were having in the 1980s about pregnancy, independence, and family pressure. The song became one of Madge's biggest hits back in 1986, but it also sparked controversy at the time, like most Madonna songs did, because of its subject matter, with both conservative and progressive groups debating the message of the song. Here it is, Papa Don't Preach, on your classic hit station. It's Dawn in the Afternoon, CFQR 600.

0: We have a lot to clap about because it is Friday and it is a long weekend. Of course, Monday is Fête des Patriotes here in Quebec, in the rest of Canada, Victoria Day weekend, which also means there's going to be some closures. So just to give you a quick reminder, most shopping malls, grocery stores, SAQ and SQDC locations are expected to stay open, along with the public markets like Jean Talon and Atwater Market. In terms of transit, the STM buses and the Metro will run on a holiday schedule. If you want to take advantage of some great events that you could go and see, you have attractions like the Biodome, Botanical Garden and Planetarium. They'll all be open. On the flip side of what is not going to be open, of course, the banks, Canada Post, government offices, municipal courts and many city service counters will be closed for the holiday Monday. Do remember that the compost, the garbage and the recycling will remain on its regular schedule. And don't forget, I said it yesterday, I'm going to remind you again, the meters, they never take a day off. So you do have to pay those parking meters. Once again, you've been warned.
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0: Dobie Gray with Drift Away on CFQR 600 on this beautiful Friday. And tomorrow, of course, is the free preview of the long-awaited West Island branch of the REM. And the REM is offering a free preview with rides on Saturday and Sunday from 9 a.m. to 6 p.m. on the new Anse-à-Laon branch, which adds four new stations, the Sources, Fairview Point Claire, Kirkland, and Anse-à-Laon. The 14-kilometer extension is designed to give West Island residents a faster and more reliable connection to downtown Montreal through the REM network. Officials say the branch will also better connect commuters with metro lines, buses, and commuter trains. Transit officials are expecting heavy crowds throughout the weekend. Bikes and pets won't be allowed on board during the preview period, and staff will be stationed along the route to help riders navigate the new stations. The STM will also run shuttle buses every 10 minutes between the current Fairview Point Claire bus terminal and the new REM station during the opening weekend. And for a lot of West Islanders, this feels like a start of a whole new era for getting around Montreal, especially after decades of depending almost entirely on traffic-filled highways and buses. I welcome it, and I think I'm going to try and check it out on Sunday. Listen to us live online at CFQR600.com.
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Well, I think it's safe to say the Habs definitely aren't missing an angel, as they seem to be very blessed with an amazing, amazing performance last night to take Game 5. Also, Montreal Victoire taking Game 1 of the Walter Cup Final. We have sports entertainment coming up after 2.

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1: 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Done right the first time.
2: Now this update from the Canadian Press. Prime Minister Mark Carney has said his announcement today in Calgary will advance a new pipeline to the West Coast. A source says Carney and Premier Danielle Smith are set to reveal a plan to raise Alberta's industrial carbon emission price to $130 a ton by 2040. Nearly 200 former Canadian diplomats are calling for Canada to sanction Israel. Ottawa and Israel's Canadian embassy have yet to respond to a request for comment. Canada's top court says intimate partner violence is a legal basis for pursuing civil damages. The Supreme Court of Canada says intimate partner violence deserves the full attention of the law. And a major VPN provider says it could leave Canada over the federal government's proposed lawful access bill. NordVPN joins Apple and Meta in objecting to the bill. But the government says the bill would give law enforcement the tools they need to fight modern crime. From the Canadian Press, I'm Jason White.
3: Here's a look at your CFQR Montreal weather forecast for today. A mix of sun and cloud with a high of 20. A few clouds moving in tonight. Temperatures dropping down to a low of 11. For tomorrow, Saturday, mainly sunny with a high of 23. More sunshine on Sunday with a high of 23 as well. For your holiday, Monday, sunny with a high of 25. 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

Did you spell the words YMCA with your arms? 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I'm sure even if you didn't do it physically, in your mind, you saw people doing that dance. 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

0: It's Doug and the Slugs at 221 on CFQR 600, and it is time for our daily entertainment fix. And Time Magazine has unveiled its first ever Time 100 philanthropy list, honoring stars using their platforms to give back. Rihanna was recognized for her Clara Lionel Foundation, which has donated more than $100 million towards healthcare, education, and climate initiatives worldwide. Elton John and David Furnish were honored for decades of HIV and AIDS advocacy, while Shakira made the list for helping improve education access in Colombia through her foundation. Meanwhile, the U.S. Library of Congress is preserving another kind of legacy, music history itself. 25 recordings were added to the National Recording Registry this year, including 1989 by Taylor Swift and Single Ladies, Put a Ring on It by Beyonce. Other iconic additions include Feliz Navidad, Beauty and the Beat, and modern sounds in country and Western music. And speaking of music, Picnic Electronique begins this weekend, May the 17th. That is a annual summer ritual here in the city. It's going to run over at Parc Jean Drapeau from May 17th till October 18th. And you could go online at the website picnicelectronique.com to get more details. Also starting in the city as of today is the Montreal Comic Arts Festival. That's running from today, May 15th, right up until the 17th. So definitely the city is getting busy. Lots of things to check out for your long weekend. Enjoy.
1: 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CFQR 600.

Crosby, Stills, Nash, and Young with Woodstock at 2:34 on CFQR 600. Don here in the afternoon, and what a game last night. I watched from the puck drop right up until the final horns of the game, and Montreal Canadiens right now, the confidence that they're exuding is just absolutely incredible. Also, hat goes off to the Montreal Victoire. We'll talk about sports coming up next, right after this, Fleetwood Mac.

0: It's Barry White on CFQR 600 as we switch gears and take a look at what's going on in the world of sports. It was a huge night for our Habs, and the Montreal Canadiens are now just one win away from the Eastern Conference Final after a big 6-3 comeback victory over the Buffalo Sabres in Game 5. After falling behind early, the Canadiens exploded offensively with a 3-goal second period. Nick Suzuki and Jake Evans scored just 68 seconds apart late in the period to completely swing momentum toward Montreal. I was like, I never saw so many goals scored in such a short period of time. And even during one of the intermissions, the analysts were saying, you know, maybe they should pull Jakub Dobiš. I was like, no way. Let him play through it. In Dobiš, we trust. And definitely, he woke up. And that's even such a good sign that even though things were not going so great, he had a bit of a shaky start. He shook it off. And then he returned to that form that we've seen so much in these playoffs for 2026. Cole Caulfield, Josh Anderson, and Ivan Demidov. Happy for Demidov. Scored his first playoff goal. And Alex Texier also found the back of the net. And Dobiš, when it all said and done, after that rough start, he ended up with 33 saves and the victory. Now the series comes home for this Saturday night. Absolutely amazing. The Canadiens can close out the series tomorrow over at the Bell Centre. Meanwhile, in Laval, the Montreal Victoire opened the Walter Cup final with a thrilling 3-2 overtime win over the Ottawa Charge. Abby Roque scored twice, including the overtime winner, just over 2 minutes into OT. Montreal forced overtime in dramatic fashion when Nicole Gosselin scored with only 2.1 seconds left in regulation. And captain clutch, Marie-Philippe Poulin, helped create the play. And goalie Anne-Renée Desbiens made 23 saves in the win. So it's going to be a busy weekend for hockey at the Bell Centre and at Place Bell. The Victoire game is going to be earlier in the afternoon. And of course, the Montreal Canadiens at 7 p.m. And taking a look at the MLB, the Blue Jays had a day off yesterday, and they will start a series in Detroit. First pitch at 6:45 tonight.
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Shy Lights with Ooh Girl on CFQR 600. Now with the weekend right around the corner, that also means, unfortunately, road closures. Many of them starting from tonight. We'll give you those details coming up after 3. Right now, the bells.

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2: Now this update from the Canadian Press. Construction of a new bitumen pipeline to the West Coast could start as early as September of next year. Prime Minister Mark Carney and Alberta Premier Danielle Smith made the announcement today in Calgary. Ottawa says the pipeline could be declared in the national interest by this October. Ontario's Ministry of Health says that it is now testing 10 asymptomatic people with connections to a hantavirus-stricken cruise ship. Ontario's top court has dismissed former fashion mogul Peter Nygaard's appeal of his sexual assault convictions. The 84-year-old unsuccessfully argued his 11-year prison sentence was excessive and that the trial judge made several errors in law. And the judge in Harvey Weinstein's rape retrial has declared a mistrial after the jury said it was deadlocked. From the Canadian Press, I'm Lisa Laporte.
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3: Here's a look at your CFQR Montreal weather forecast for today. A mix of sun and cloud with a high of 20. A few clouds moving in tonight. Temperatures dropping down to a low of 11. For tomorrow, Saturday, mainly sunny with a high of 23. More sunshine on Sunday with a high of 23 as well. For your holiday, Monday, sunny with a high of 25. 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

Pointer Sisters, I'm so excited, and I'm still excited after last night. I cannot wait for tomorrow's game, man. Game 6 right here at the Bell Center. It's going to be live. It's going to be crazy. Right now, another classic hit, Marvin Gaye.

0: In just 1 week, we'll have the Canadian Grand Prix returning to Montreal, this time a little earlier than usual, May 23rd and the 24th. It's going to be tons of activities taking place for that. And right now at Royal Mount Mall, you could go and see some supercars on display while you shop.
1: The devil went down to Georgia. He was looking for a soul to steal. He was in a bind because he was way behind and he was willing to make a deal. When he came across this young man sewing on a fiddle and playing it hot, and the devil jumped up on a hickory stump and said, "Boy, let me tell you what. I guess you didn't know it, but I'm a fiddle player too. And if you'd care to take a dare, I'll make a bet with you. Now you play pretty good fiddle, boy, but give the devil his due. I bet a fiddle of gold against your soul, 'cause I think I'm better than you."

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Johnny said, "Devil, just come on back if you ever want to try again. 'Cause I told you once, you son of a gun,

0: Patsy Gallon on CFQR 600. It is 3:20 on your Friday. Dawn Smooth here in the afternoon, getting you ready for the weekend. And it's going to be a beautiful long holiday weekend. Warm temperatures and plenty of sunshine across the city. Saturday is going to be absolutely beautiful, mainly sunny with temperatures rising up to about 23. It's probably going to go higher than that. The same for Sunday. Beautiful time to get the barbecue out and get the grill going. And the warmest day of the long weekend could actually arrive on Monday with sunshine and highs expected to reach 25 degrees. And listen to this. Tuesday, it's expected to hit 29. Nothing but sunshine for the next few days. So definitely get out there and take advantage of it. I'm definitely getting out on the bike this weekend. I haven't gotten out yet, but I'm definitely, despite the potholes, I will get on the bike this weekend and take advantage of this beautiful, beautiful long weekend weather and then come home and spark up the barbecue grill. It's a win-win. Start your day the right way. The Morning Show with Jim Connell on CFQR 600 AM.
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Just a quick heads up, as you know, anytime the weekend comes around, you can expect some road closures, and this long weekend is no different. So drivers, you're being warned, there's going to be major road highway closures around 520, the Turcotte Interchange, and parts of Route 136. You can always get all the details at 511, Quebec 511, before you hit the road.

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It is time for our feel-good story of the day. And this one is kind of an obvious one, a no-brainer. And it's the success of the Montreal Canadiens and the Victoire. You know, sports fans are having one of those moments that remind you why this city loves

0: hockey so much. On one side, you have the Montreal Canadiens that are now just one win away from the Eastern Conference Final after that huge comeback victory in Buffalo last night. The Bell Center is electric indoors and outside. It's just a sea of red everywhere you go. It's absolutely amazing. You know, fans are 100% in support, as always. And at the exact same time, you have the Montreal Victoire. They opened the Walter Cup Final with an incredible overtime win in Laval, capped off by a dramatic tying goal with just 2.1 seconds left before Abbey Roque scored the winner in overtime. And what's really special is that both teams are feeding off exactly the same thing, the energy of this city. So from the Bell Center to Place Bell, you can feel it right now. People are talking hockey at work, in the gym, at cafes, on the metro, everywhere, basically. For a city that lives and breathes this game, this week feels like a reminder that hockey in Montreal, it isn't just entertainment. It's a part of the heartbeat of the city. And that makes me feel good.
1: Nostalgic music says it all. CFQR 600.

That is my time for today. Thank you so much for hanging out with me this afternoon and all week. I'll be back with you on Monday. Yes, I will be here on the holiday Monday, so definitely make sure you tune in at noon. Stick around. Getting Home with Mosé is up next. Until we meet again, have yourself a fabulous Friday and a wonderful long weekend. Go Habs, Victoire, go!

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2: Now this update from the Canadian Press. Prime Minister Mark Carney and Alberta Premier Danielle Smith are suggesting construction on a new bitumen pipeline to the West Coast could start next year. The two made the announcement in Calgary today as part of a plan to accomplish the remaining steps of the landmark energy deal they signed last fall. Reaction is starting to come in after the Supreme Court of Canada's decision today to recognize intimate partner violence as a legal basis for civil damages. The Women's Legal Education and Action Fund applauded the decision, with legal director Kat Owens saying it says, yes, these harms are real and merit compensation. Virtual private network service NordVPN says the federal government's proposed lawful access bill could lead to it leaving Canada. And the National Chief of the Assembly of First Nations is calling for a debate on proposed changes to development rules on major projects. From the Canadian Press, I'm Lisa Laporte.
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4: CFQR 600 weather, I'm Jose Persico. Tonight, a few clouds, wind becoming southwest, 20 kilometers per hour. This evening, low of plus 11. Tomorrow, mainly sunny, increasing cloudiness near noon. Wind southwest, 30 kilometers per hour, gusting to 50, high of 23 degrees. Tomorrow night, cloudy periods with a low of 15. Your forecast is available anytime at CFQR600.com or tell Alexa to play CFQR Montreal.
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course, Hollywood news, jokes of the day, celebrity birthdays, Mose at the movies. Hey, the temperature is heating up outside. It's going to be a fantastic weekend. Go Habs, go. Finish them off tomorrow night over at the Bell Center. It's all part of Getting Home with yours truly, Mose Persico, on CFQR 600.

The Supremes kicking things off with Stop in the Name of Love. Good afternoon, everyone. I'm Jose Persico. Welcome to the show. Oh, my goodness. Is everyone in a good mood or what? Not only is it Friday, but the Canadians won last night in Buffalo, and now we can end the series tomorrow night over at the Bell Center. What a team this is. They never give up. What a decision Martin St-Louis and his coaching staff had to make yesterday after Jakub Dobesh had a horrible start. I mean, it's only normal. The kid has taken us to these wonderful playoffs all year long, and not to mention during the regular season. Okay, he had a tough time, 3 goals on the first 4 shots, but then he rebounded back, and Martin St. Louis showed confidence in his goalie, and the Canadians were rewarded with a 6-3 win. My goodness, the heart rates were beating fast last night. It's going to be something else. We have a terrific 4 hours ahead. Don't forget Mosey at the Movies after 5 o'clock, and so much more. Let's continue to stay in a positive frame of mind. These are the Eagles. I can't tell you why. I can't tell you why I'm so happy today, but one reason is, A, it's the weekend, and B, the Canadians won last night. Come on, go get them tomorrow, boys. Finish them off.

Rock was in with Hélène on CFQR 600. It is 4:15. I apologize, folks, if my throat feels rather scratchy this afternoon. But yesterday after the show, I made myself down to the Peel Pub in downtown Montreal. I got on my scooter and I went there to join my buddy Frankie and all his wonderful staff members there. And what a place it was. It was a howling event. And of course, the Canadians won and people were screaming. People were singing, ole, ole, ole. My goodness, I cannot imagine what it's going to be like tomorrow night, Saturday, when the Canadians are home at the Bell Centre to possibly eliminate the Buffalo Sabres. It will be bedlam downtown Saturday, tomorrow, and the weather is going to be fantastic. I mean, we're expecting 22 to 23 degrees, nothing but sunshine tomorrow. It's going to be amazing. Go Habs, go. Now, the next song, I'm not counting my chickens, but I know it might be too early to play, but I feel it because Montreal is such in a good mood today that we simply have to play Queen. We are the champions on CFQR 600. I paid

0: Bruce Colburn, wondering where the lions are on CFQR 600. Time now for the Drive Home Show's history lesson. What happened on this day, May 15, in history? Well, in 1940, Richard and Morris McDonald opened the first McDonald's restaurant in San Bernardino, California. There you go. You can blame those two brothers for all your Big Mac attacks. What happened today in film or in television? Well, in 2002, documentary Bowling for Columbine by Michael Moore premieres at the Cannes Film Festival. That's right. What happened today in music on May 15th? In 1914, Henry Rabaud's opera Marouf, Saviété du Coeur, Marouf the Cairo Cobbler, premieres in Paris. That's right. That was a very popular opera when it opened. What happened in sport on May 15th? Well, in 1862, the first baseball enclosure opens at Union Grounds in Brooklyn. And also in 2010, on May 15th, Jessica Watson, at age 16, becomes the youngest person to sail solo, nonstop, and unassisted around the world. A very, very brave woman, Jessica Watson, at the age of 16. We'll be right back.
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Brian Adams, somebody on CFQR 600. It is 4:35. How was your day today? Hey, it's almost over if you're working 9 to 5. That's right, about 25 minutes to go, and then your weekend officially begins. I had a wonderful morning this morning. I got up. I saw that it was raining. I looked at the weather forecast. It said that the rain was going to stop about 8:30. So you know what I did, folks? I went out to my golf club, and I played a round of golf this morning. That's right. I felt like it. I had to get the willies out. I was so excited after last night's Habs win. I simply had to get on the golf course and take in some fresh air and hopefully pray again that the Habs will do it tomorrow night over at the Bell Center. We're going to have 3.5 hours more together, folks. Nothing but positivity. Nothing but positivity. This is Ozark Mountain Daredevils, Jackie Blue on CFQR 600. Celebrity birthdays in the next break.

0: Tommy James and the Shondells, I Think We're Alone Now on CFQR 600. Time now for celebrity birthdays. Whose birthday was it on this day, May 15, in show business? Well, actor Chaz Palminteri turns 80. A fine actor, he appeared as a mob lawyer in multiple episodes of Blue Bloods. Actor David Krumholtz turns 48. He studied at NYU. Actress Jamie Lee Singler, remember her in The Sopranos? She turns 45. She guest starred as a urologist on Grey's Anatomy this season. Wow. Actress Alexandra Breckenridge turns 44. Fun fact, actor Michael Weatherly is her uncle. Who else has a birthday today on May 15th? Actor-singer Anna Maria Alberghetti is 90 years old. Counterculture icon Wavy Gravy is 90. Actor Gunilla Hutton of Petticoat Junction and Hee Haw is 84. Actor-singer Lainey Kazan is 84. Musician Brian Eno is 78. Actor Nicholas Hammond of The Sound of Music is 76. Musician Mike Oldfield is 73. Actor Lee Horsley of Matt Houston is 71. Rapper Mel Mel of Grandmaster Flash and the Furious Five is 65. Actor David Charvette of Melrose Place is 54. Russell Hornsby, he's an actor, member Grimm, he's 52. And bassist David Hartley of The War on Drugs is 46. And one more, guitarist Nick Perry of Shinedown is 42. If you're celebrating a birthday today on May 15th, happy birthday from all of us here at CFQR 600.
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Electric Light Orchestra with Do Ya on CFQR 600 as we approach 5 p.m. Don't touch that dial because after 5 o'clock, jokes of the day as well as Mose at the movies. That's right. I take a look at a wonderful new movie. I'm not going to tell you the title of the movie, but it is a movie that's opening today in theaters near you. Stay with us. Stay with us. Taking us to 5 o'clock, Corey Hart. Sunglasses at night. You may need your sunglasses if you're traveling westbound because the weatherman says the sun will be shining. That's right, it will be shining, including tomorrow. Stay with us on CFQR 600.

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2: Now this update from the Canadian Press. Reaction is coming in after Prime Minister Mark Carney and Alberta Premier Danielle Smith's announcement on pipeline plans for next year. Canadian Chamber of Commerce President and CEO Candace Lang calls it a historic agreement that puts politics aside for progress. 10 people in Ontario are now being tested for hantavirus as health officials around the world grapple with the question of effective testing for asymptomatic people. The province says 3 of the people are set to stay in strict isolation regardless of their test result because of their status as high-risk travelers with connections to a cruise ship recently the scene of a deadly hantavirus outbreak. Deteriorating conditions in Lebanon and the Palestinian territories have led to dozens of former senior Canadian diplomats to call for sanctions against Israel. From the Canadian Press, I'm Lisa Laporte.
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4: CFQR 600 weather, I'm Jose Persico. Tonight, a few clouds. Wind becoming southwest, 20 kilometers per hour this evening. Low of plus 11. Tomorrow, mainly sunny. Increasing cloudiness near noon. Wind southwest, 30 kilometers per hour. Gusting to 50. High of 23 degrees. Tomorrow night, cloudy periods with a low of 15. Your forecast is available anytime at CFQR600.com or tell Alexa to play CFQR Montreal.

The Honey Drippers, Sea of Love on CFQR 600. It is 5:05. Good afternoon, everyone. Welcome to Getting Home with yours truly, Mose Persico on CFQR 600. The weekend is here. That's right. The weekend is here and the weather is going to be fabulous. I'm told the temperatures are going to be in the 20s, both Saturday and Sunday under sunny skies. It's going to be fabulous. And of course, the Montreal Canadiens over at the Bell Centre tomorrow night to hopefully eliminate those nasty Buffalo Sabres. Hey, fasten that seatbelt, adjust your mirrors, turn us up loud, because we have fantastic music in the next 3 hours. And in the next break, Mose at the Movies. I take a look at a film called Is God Is, which is now in theaters near you. In the meantime, this is The Who. Who Are You? On CFQR 600.

0: her mom.
1: I thought she was dead. What's she want with us now? Where she been at?
0: She's on her deathbed. If we don't go now, this might be our last chance.
2: In Is God Is, Mallory Johnson and Kara Young star as two sisters who embark on an epic quest for revenge, confronting a charged family history that will push them to extraordinary lengths. The film is Alicia Harris's directorial debut and is based on Harris's adaptation of her award-winning play of the same name.
3: Real dead.
0: This seems a little crazy.
4: Not as crazy as setting your wife on fire in front of your kids. Then abandon him.
1: We ain't killers. How we gonna live with ourselves if we do this?
0: This destiny type shit.
2: Here's what the director, as well as cast members Janelle Monáe and Sterling K. Brown and others, had to say about Is God Is, now playing in theaters near you.
5: God?
0: She made us, didn't she?
6: My name is Alicia Harris. I'm the writer, director, and producer of Is God Is. It's a badass Southern Gothic Western about two young Black women who are the heroes of their own story.
0: This destiny type shit.
6: I wrote the play, and I had a lot of ideas about how the things I was writing should be performed. I just took a good look at the play and thought about what the strongest version of it could be for the screen and wrote in that direction.
0: Let's go.
1: Now?
7: Right now. It was the best script I had read all year. Immediately, I was rooting for the bond of sisterhood through retribution.
8: You have two characters who are physically and emotionally scarred, running from something and towards something simultaneously. This God is a ride, bro.
6: There are things you can do on the stage that you maybe shouldn't do in a film. So I was really conscious of how much I could let the image do the work.
9: When you're a first-time director and your stage play gets turned into a major film, it's just such a blessing.
10: And Alicia Harris chose an amazing cast. Mallory, she's phenomenal. And Kara, who has two Tonys on Broadway.
11: We all knew that the story was special, but when you work with Alicia, you see how dedicated and unique she is.
12: This is fitting!
8: Go see it with people. Like, you will laugh, you will gasp.
10: Oh, hell no. Nah.
8: And you will have a collective adrenaline rush that only happens when you got community. See it with people.
2: That's it for this week for CFQR 600. I'm Mose Persico, and we'll see you at the movies. There you go, my review of Is God Is. Well, what else can I say that I haven't said already? Is God Is, I can compare it to Thelma and Louise. Both Kara Young and Mallory Johnson do a wonderful job of playing two siblings out on a road trip in search of revenge. Now, folks, it's violent, but it's also very funny in places at the right spots. They do a wonderful job. Alicia Harris does a wonderful job of instilling comedic moments to kind of ease the tension. Is God Is, I strongly recommend it. I think you should see it and, you know, support these wonderful actors. Okay, let's continue on with more great music. This is Quiet Riot. Come on, feel the noise on CFQR 600.

0: Shania Twain, she's out of there with her stiletto heels. If you're not in it for love, I'm out of here. Hey, it's time now for the Drive Home Show's Jokes of the Day. Jokes of the Day. The Friday version are always a little wackier. Why not? These are jokes that I guess you could teach your kids. They're kind of clean. Okay, you ready? Here we go. How do cows find their way home? How do cows find their way home? You give up? They follow the Milky Way. They follow the Milky Way. How do deer keep their coats looking good? How do deer keep their coats looking good? You give up? They use pine cones. They use pine cones. How do dolphins make an important decision? How do dolphins make important decisions? They flipper a coin. They flipper a coin. How do elephants communicate with each other? How do elephants communicate with each other? By elephone. Oh, that was dumb. That was dumb. How do fish start fairy tales? How do fish start fairy tales? You give up? Once upon a slime. Once upon a slime. And finally, how do fleas travel? How do fleas travel? You give up? They hitchhike. They hitchhike. Okay. I'll quit while I'm ahead. We'll be right back.
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Yes, indeed. Alanis Morissette, You Ought to Know on CFQR 600. It is 5:41. How's it going out there? How's your drive out there? Come on, we can't complain. Temperatures are now 19 degrees outside under partly sunny skies. Not a bad drive home at all. And the weekend is going to be even milder. We're expecting temperatures in the 20s both Saturday and Sunday. Stay with us, because in the next break, we're going to have what type of day it

Was nationally today. What type of day was it nationally today on May 15th? This is Redbone. Come and get your love on CFQR 600. The weekend is here. Yay! Go Habs, go!

0: finger day after day on CFQR 600. Okay, time now to learn what type of day was it on this day, May 15, nationally in other parts of the world. Well, did you know that today, May 15, in some parts of the world, it was National Chocolate Chip Day? Oh my goodness, I love chocolate chip cookies. National Chocolate Chip Day today in some parts of the world. It was also in some parts of the world on May 15, Bring Flowers to Someone Day. Did you bring flowers to someone today? Well, if you did, congratulations. That's the day it was. That's the type of day it was. It was also today on May 15th, National Pizza Party Day. Okay, National Pizza Party Day. I guess we can extend it to tomorrow night to watch the Canadians eliminate the Buffalo Sabres. You can have National Pizza Party Day tomorrow as well. Why not? It doesn't have to just be May 15th. And it was also today on May 15th in some parts of the world, National Nylon Stocking Day. National Nylon Stocking Day. Okay, that's kind of interesting. It was also today in some parts of the world, Peace Officers Memorial Day. I guess that's primarily in the United States, Peace Officers Memorial Day. And finally, on May 15th, Malcolm X Day. Malcolm X Day today. And one more, why not? National Endangered Species Day today in some parts of the world. National Endangered Species Day. There you go. That's the type of day it was nationally on May 15th. We'll be right back.
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Bananarama, Cruel Summer as we approach 6 p.m. Don't touch that dial because after 6 o'clock, I'll tell you what you can have for dinner, dinner suggestions, and as well as things to do this weekend in and around Montreal. 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
2: From the National Newsroom of the Canadian Press, I'm Rob Westgate. Gas prices remain sky high ahead of summer driving season. Canadian Press reporter Chris Reynolds says no matter where you are in the country, your wallet is going to take a hit.
3: The average price of regular unleaded gasoline in Canada is now approaching $2 per liter. I think it's about $1.98 as of Thursday. And in some cities, it's higher. My home city of Montreal, for example, it's breached the $2 mark.
2: As the conflict in the Middle East drags on and the global oil supply dwindles, the price of gas continues to hover near historic highs. Dan McTague, president of the advocacy group Canadians for Affordable Energy, says we are in uncharted territory with an energy crisis unlike anything we've seen before. Alberta staycations continue to be a popular option for May-long weekend campers. Michael McNaught, the CEO of the RV rental company RVZ, says Canadian rentals booked to enter the U.S. have dropped big time, from 25% in 2024 down to about 6% this year.
4: Again, you're throwing in the mix the fuel costs, cost of living. People are still vacationing. They're vacationing closer to home.
2: McNaught says about 82% of Albertans renting from RVZ are expected to stay in the province, while others are remaining in Canada. With food inflation continuing to climb as well, more Canadians are turning to grocery liquidation stores to keep food costs in check. And it is that swelling demand that is driving the expansion of these liquidation grocery stores right across the country. Unlike typical grocery stores, liquidation supermarkets buy overstock or slightly defective inventory from large-scale manufacturers or wholesalers at a discount, and then sell it to consumers at lower prices. An Alberta wildfire that chased roughly 140 people from their homes is holding steady and is no longer expected to grow. The blaze northwest of Edmonton is currently about 51 hectares in size. Officials with Woodlands County now say on social media that some locals will be allowed to return today. Re-entry is being permitted for residents of Zone 1, while the rest must remain out. Still, anyone planning on going back must fill out a waiver, which the county says is necessary because there is still an active fire. And finally, Africa's top health body says a new Ebola outbreak has been identified in Congo.
5: Africa's CDC, the continent's top public health body, has confirmed a new Ebola outbreak in Congo's remote Ituri province, with nearly 250 suspected cases and 65 deaths recorded so far. The agency adds the deaths and suspected cases have been recorded mainly in the Mongwala and Rampara health zones. The Ebola virus is highly contagious and can be contracted through bodily fluids such as vomit and blood. The disease it causes is rare but severe and often fatal. The new outbreak is the country's 17th since the disease first emerged in the Congo in 1976. An outbreak from 2018 to 2020 in eastern Congo killed more than 1,000 people. I'm Charles de Ledesma.
2: This is the Canadian Press. In sports, the Montreal Canadiens are one win away from the NHL's Eastern Conference Final. The Habs thumped the Sabres 6-3 in Buffalo last night, thanks to four unanswered goals after the hosts held a 3-2 lead coming out of the first period. Montreal hosts Game 6 tomorrow night. Out west, Vegas ousted Anaheim with a 5-1 Game 6 victory and will play Colorado next. The Edmonton Oilers, meantime, fired head coach Chris Knobloch yesterday. Knobloch led Edmonton to two straight Stanley Cup final appearances before the club's first-round playoff exit last month. There's no immediate word on a replacement. Elsewhere, the Vancouver Canucks promoted Ryan Johnson to general manager yesterday, while franchise legends Daniel and Henrik Sedin will share the role of president of hockey operations. And finally, the Toronto Blue Jays are on the road as they open a three-game series against the Tigers in Detroit. Toronto coming off a 5-3 win over Tampa Bay that snapped a three-game losing streak. From the Canadian Press, I'm Rob Westgate.
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8: CFQR 600 weather. I'm Jose Persico. Tonight, a few clouds. Wind becoming southwest, 20 kilometers per hour. This evening, low of plus 11. Tomorrow, mainly sunny. Increasing cloudiness near noon. Wind southwest, 30 kilometers per hour. Gusting to 50. High of 23 degrees. Tomorrow night, cloudy periods with a low of 15. Your forecast is available anytime at CFQR600.com or tell Alexa to play CFQR Montreal.

Bob Marley and the Wailers, Could You Be Loved on CFQR 600. Hey, welcome to Getting Home with yours truly, Mose Persico. We have two more hours together as the countdown to the weekend has begun. Actually, the weekend is here. Why not? It is 6:09. How's your drive going thus far? Beautiful, beautiful evening tonight, and it's going to be a wonderful weekend all weekend long. Weather-wise, get out there, plant those flowers. It's time to finally plant those flowers. We have terrific music for you the next 2 hours. Of course, I'll have suggestions on what else you can do this weekend. Well, there's actually only one thing to do tomorrow, and that's watch the Habs over at the Bell Center, either on TV or there in person, or go to the Fam Jam, because it's going to be exciting. Could you imagine if they eliminate the Buffalo Sabres tomorrow night? Pablo Cruz, Love Will Find a Way.

0: Men Without Hats, Safety Dance on CFQR 600. Okay, what to have for dinner tonight on this Friday evening, May 15th? Okay, Fridays in my household, it's always reserved for fish, ladies and gentlemen. It's something that my parents always initiated every Friday. So in our house, it's fish fry, but we don't fry the fish. Tonight, we're going to have baked haddock with rice on the side, according to my wife. Baked haddock with rice on the side. Whatever you have for dinner tonight, make sure you're surrounded by people that love you and appreciate you. That's right. That's what's important. These are the Rascals with Good Lovin' on CFQR 600. Bon appetit. If you're home and if you're still in the car driving, pick up a wonderful meal for your family and enjoy yourselves because the weekend has begun.
1: One, two.

0: Bachman Turner Overdrive, You Ain't Seen Nothing Yet on CFQR 600. Hey, a concert reminder, some tickets still available over at Evenco to see Khalid, It's Always Summer Somewhere Tour with special guest Love over at the Place Bell, May 26, 7:30 p.m. That's right. Tickets are still available to see this multi-platinum global superstar who returns to the road with a 25-date North American run, which he started earlier this summer. And he's coming over to Place Bell on May 26, 7:30 p.m. with guests, as we mentioned, Love. Tickets still available over at Evenco.ca. We'll be right back.
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0: The Tragically Hip, Ahead by a Century on CFQR 600. Hey, I also want to give a shout out to the Montreal Victoire. They won their first game of the PWHL final yesterday in overtime, beating Ottawa 3-2. All right, the Victoire leading that series 1-0. They play again tomorrow, Saturday, over at Place Bell. 2 p.m. is puck drop. So there you go. You can go and watch the Montreal Victoire over at Place Bell. Some tickets are still available, or you can watch it on television. And don't forget the Canadiens as well tomorrow night over at the Bell Center. Montreal teams are doing well in the playoffs. I love it. I simply love it. This is Chaka Khan. I feel for you on CFQR 600.
1: Chaka Khan. Chaka Khan. Chaka Khan. Chaka Khan.

0: Lovin' Rockets, So Alive on CFQR 600. Hey, what to watch on television? Well, do you want to feel like traveling to Italy without spending all that money to travel to Italy? Well, I strongly recommend, if you have Disney Plus, watching Tucci in Italy. Stanley Tucci once again has a brand new series, of course, traveling to his wonderful, wonderful homeland, Italy. And in this season, the first two episodes, the first one that I saw, he travels to the Campania, Naples region. Now, folks, I was born in Sorrento, Naples. Now, as I watched this episode, it really gave me a strong desire to go to Naples once again and visit that beautiful, beautiful place in Italy. Oh my goodness, some of the villages that he visits, I've never heard of. And that's what Stanley Tucci does. He uncovers these wonderful gems in some small towns, and he has the most amazing meals. I mean, the people in Italy, which Stanley Tucci profiles, are people that live off the land. All these farmers, all these wonderful people that work hard in their fields, and they truly live off the food of the land, and it's unbelievable. Check it out. It's called Tucci in Italy on Hulu or Disney Plus if you have that streaming service in your home. You won't be disappointed. And like I said, it's like taking a vacation without spending all that money. We'll be right back.
1: At home, at work, in the car, wherever you are, stay connected. 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

and Vocal Band with Afternoon Delight as we get closer to 7 p.m. Don't touch that dial, because after 7 o'clock, I'll have suggestions on what you can do this weekend in and around Montreal. In the meantime, this is Gowan, Moonlight Desires on CFQR 600. It's going to be a nice evening to possibly see the moon tonight because the sky is clearing this evening and temperatures are getting milder. I love it. It's going to be a fabulous, fabulous weekend. Be safe, everyone, this weekend. That's the important thing. And go Habs, go, of course.

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2: From the National Newsroom of the Canadian Press, I'm Lisa Laporte. Alberta and Ottawa are looking at starting construction of a new bitumen pipeline to the West Coast in the fall of next year. Prime Minister Mark Carney was asked whether he would invest in the pipeline with its dependence on the Pathways carbon capture project and looming separation sentiment in Alberta. Carney says today's agreement shows the country works.
3: The Government of Canada, the Government of Alberta coming together, challenging issues, but coming together with a common solution, a country with clear rules, predictable rules, carbon markets that's going to function, contracts for differences and other support and incentive mechanisms that are put in place, and it's moving forward.
2: Carney says if he were in the private sector, though he's never going to be again, he says those components draw interest in the project. Scores of former senior Canadian diplomats are calling for Prime Minister Carney to issue robust sanctions against Israel over deteriorating conditions in the Palestinian territories and Lebanon.
4: The 190 former diplomats also call on the federal government to review Canada's trade agreement with Israel and issue a notice that a strategic partnership agreement will be suspended if conditions don't improve. Their letter sent to media outlets cites Israel's restrictions on aid reaching the Gaza Strip and increasing violence by settlers in the West Bank, where Israeli officials say they want to make a Palestinian state impossible. It also says a high civilian death toll in Lebanon suggests Israel is violating international law in a campaign that Israel says is targeting Hezbollah. Brenda Molina Navidad, The Canadian Press.
2: The Supreme Court of Canada has recognized intimate partner violence as a distinct legal basis for pursuing civil damages. BC Attorney General Nikki Sharma calls the ruling a rare, historic, and monumental step in addressing the issue of partner violence in the country. She says the province intervened in the case to support the establishment of the tort.
5: We thought it was important to intervene, to, you know, shape the law in the way that we thought was important, which would mean that if a tort of family violence or intimate partner violence was available to everybody across the country, that it would set a real precedent and a standard for people to access justice in a better way.
2: Sharma believes the ruling will have an immediate impact for victims, but notes there is still more that needs to be done to address the way the justice system responds to intimate partner violence. Africa's top public health body has confirmed a new Ebola outbreak in a remote Congo province that has already killed 65 people with 246 suspected cases. And a traveling meetup is giving really tall people a chance to experience something rare, blending in. It's called Tall Tour and draws thousands across the U.S. to celebrate the one physical trait that's made them stand out. This is the Canadian Press. In sports, Canada opened its 2026 World Hockey Championship with a 5-3 win today over Sweden. The Montreal Canadiens can advance to the NHL's Eastern Conference Final with a win on home ice tomorrow in Game 6 against the Buffalo Sabres. Head coach Martin St. Louis says his group's ability to stay in the present is key.
6: We're not worried about the day before. We're not worried about what's ahead. Let's just take care of today. And I think when you take care of today, usually, and then you don't get anxious or too excited, you know, I feel that you just stay present where your feet are and take care of that. I think it helps to stay an even keel and just focus on the process and prepare.
2: The winner of this series will face the Hurricanes for a spot in the Stanley Cup Final. Carolina swept both the Ottawa Senators and Philadelphia Flyers to advance. And the Toronto Blue Jays are in Detroit tonight to kick off a three-game series with the Tigers in Major League Baseball action. From the Canadian Press, I'm Lisa Laporte.
7: CFQR 600 weather, I'm Jose Persico. Tonight, a few clouds. Wind becoming southwest, 20 kilometers per hour this evening. Low of plus 11. Tomorrow, mainly sunny. Increasing cloudiness near noon. Wind southwest, 30 kilometers per hour. Gusting to 50. High of 23 degrees. Tomorrow night, cloudy periods with a low of 15. Your forecast is available anytime at CFQR600.com or tell Alexa to play CFQR Montreal.

Paul McCartney and Wings, Maybe I'm Amazed on CFQR 600. It is 7:08. How's it going, Montreal? Have you made plans for this weekend? The weather's going to be fantastic in our final hour together. I'm going to give you some suggestions on what you can do this weekend in and around Montreal. But in the meantime, more great music. This is Eddie Grant, Electric Avenue on CFQR 600. Drive safely if you're still in the car. What a great, great weekend it's going to be.

Alana Miles, Love Is on CFQR 600. Okay, what to do this weekend? Well, why not on Sunday head on over to the Mount Royal Center. That's in downtown Montreal on Mansfield Street. That's right. The address, to be precise, is 2200 Mansfield Street. Because over there at the Mount Royal Center, they're having the Poke Hobby Mega Market, buy and sell trade of Pokemon cards and TCG cards. That's right. Come to the Pokemon Hobby Mega Market, the biggest free Pokemon card show in Montreal, where you can buy and sell Pokemon cards and other TCGs. That's right. Isn't that amazing? It's free. Admission is free. So if you have Pokemon cards to trade or sell, why not head on over to the Mount Royal Center this Sunday at 10:30 a.m. and it runs till 5 p.m. Admission is free. That's over at Mansfield, 2200 Mansfield in downtown Montreal for the Pokemon trade card show. That should be exciting, especially if your kids are into Pokemon cards. Okay, this is Foreigner. I Want to Know What Love Is on CFQR 600.

0: Avril Lavigne, Complicated on CFQR 600. What else to do? Well, are you a Drake fan? Well, if you are, tomorrow night over at Club Le Belmont, they're having Drake Night, the Montreal Iceman release party. That's right. Montreal turns cold tomorrow night for the release of Iceman. Drake all night, icy energy, no feelings, just hits from the boy. It all starts at 9 p.m. tomorrow. That's right. They're running Drake all night from the early OVO days to the records that changed everything, plus whatever Iceman gives us the moment it lands. That's right. That's at 9 p.m. over at Le Belmont tomorrow. Should be something. Of course, Le Belmont is a club located on Saint Laurent Boulevard. Should be something else there tomorrow night. Free admission, which is amazing. 4483 Boulevard Saint Laurent, Le Belmont. Free admission to take in that Drake all night party there tomorrow night. Should be quite fun. We'll be right back.
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Hey, are you a fan of the music of Jeanette Renaud, that wonderful Quebec superstar? Well, tomorrow there's a musical tribute by Julie Massicotte of Jeanette Renaud happening over at Église de Saint-Henri in Mascouche. Tickets are $72.85. It's tomorrow night at 7:30 p.m. That's right. Hommage à Jeanette Renaud. It's supposed to be really something tomorrow. Of course, the music of Jeanette Renaud, unbelievable Quebec artist. And actually, she's a superstar artist. She is in the Canada Walk of Fame. That's right. She got her star on Canada's Walk of Fame there in Toronto. Jeanette Renaud, well deserved. The music of Jeanette Renaud by Julie Massicotte tomorrow, who pays tribute. Some tickets are still available, $72.85, over at Église de Saint-Henri de Mascouche. Log on to their website to see details on how to get there. It's not too far. Mascouche is about 35 minutes northeast of Montreal. It's a wonderful drive. This is Huey Lewis in the News, stuck with you on CFQR 600. You're stuck with me for about 20 more minutes on our wonderful station, but don't go away. I'll have one more suggestion on what to do this weekend. Have a good one, everyone.

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The Eiley Brothers, that lady on CFQR 600. It's almost time for me to say goodbye, but on this Victoria Day weekend, I want to leave you with one more suggestion for this weekend. Insieme, the biggest Italian celebration, is back. That's happening over at Bordel on Sunday. It starts at 10 p.m. Always Italian, the biggest Italian celebration of the year, is back and better than ever. Admission is $19.91 over at Bordel, 390 St. Jacques in Montreal. Have a wonderful weekend, everyone. Don't touch that dial. Chris LeBlanc is standing by right up until midnight at 8 p.m. with all your wonderful classic tunes. Be good to one another. Enjoy yourselves. Enjoy the outdoors. Go Habs, go. I'll be back on Monday at 4 p.m. Take care, everyone. Ciao, ciao, tout le monde. Bon weekend. 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
2: From the National Newsroom of the Canadian Press, I'm David Augustine. The World Health Organization says its international hantavirus case count is 10, noting a previously inconclusive test in the U.S. has since been confirmed as negative. This comes after a deadly hantavirus outbreak on an Atlantic cruise ship led to dozens of people in countries around the world self-isolating due to their connections to it. WHO's Director of Health Emergency Alert and Response Operations says more cases may be reported internationally in the coming days, since it can take up to 6 weeks to develop symptoms. Ontario's Ministry of Health says it is now testing asymptomatic